0: workers yanking the letters off the building, complying with the federal judge's ruling that the renaming was unlawful. The Justice Department filing a last-minute appeal to stop it, but the courts saying no. Today, the center's executive director filed a sworn declaration confirming Trump's name is gone from all physical signage, the website, even employee email signatures.
1: ABC's Selena Wang. Dangerous storms impacting more than 70 million Americans through tomorrow. Omaha pelted with flooding rains, high winds, and damaging hail. A church tent collapsing in Virginia. One person killed. Acting Fire and Rescue Chief Abby Johnston.
2: The folks that observed it that were on scene indicated that when the high winds came through, very quickly, the tent just catastrophically failed.
1: Heavy storms developing tonight in the Midwest, centered around Lincoln, Nebraska.
3: And then the West Coast. We're dealing with heat. We have heat advisories, excessive heat warnings, and temperatures that could break daily records. That's over into areas of Washington. So we're going to watch and wait and see, but almost the entire nation dealing with some heat.
1: That's ABC meteorologist Leslie Lopez. 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
4: This is your News in One. Reporting for AFN Europe, I'm Navy Petty Officer Second Class Sam Wagner. U.S. Secretary of War Pete Hegseth joined Allied leaders and World War II veterans to commemorate the 82nd anniversary of D-Day at the Normandy American Cemetery. The site contains the graves of nearly 10,000 American service members who lost their lives during Operation Overlord. Secretary Hegseth says the brave actions of U.S. and Allied forces saved the fate of Western civilization during the largest amphibious invasion in history.
5: War reveals the true character of a nation and her men. The courage of the men who stormed these beaches is the courage that defines the United States of America. May it always, may we earn it and remember what they did here.
4: That was your News in One. I'm Navy Petty Officer Second Class Sam Wagner.
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7: In Group B action of the World Cup, Switzerland and Qatar play to a 1-1 draw. Qatar getting the equalizing goal in the 95th minute. This is the first time Qatar has earned a point in the World Cup group stage, and it's only its second goal scored in World Cup tournament history. Haiti plays Scotland in Boston at 9 p.m. United States wing Christian Pulisic substituted at halftime of the World Cup opener against Paraguay, with the Americans led 3-0 at the time. After the match, Pulisic told reporters he was kicked in the back of the calf and he didn't believe that it was anything serious. Major League Baseball, Yoshinobu Yamamoto had a perfect game in the eighth inning until Mookie Betts had an error. He gave up the no-hitter in the ninth inning, but Dodgers still beat the White Sox 7-1. Tariq Skubal made his debut from the injured list, still gets the loss 3-1 over the Guardians over Detroit. I'm Martin Weiss.

0: What's your definition of a criminal? Is it a thief, a drug dealer, an armed robber? It's anyone who has no respect for the laws or the rights of another. The same definition applies to anyone who commits a crime of sexual assault. And take notice, the military is stepping up its efforts to eliminate these crimes from its ranks. The message couldn't be clearer. The Department of Defense has zero tolerance for crime of any type in any branch of service, and that includes sexual assault.
1: 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Also named Hwanyang Mustang, which translates to Welcome Mustang. 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
1: I recently sat down and spoke with Lieutenant Colonel Tim So, the Acting Deputy Director at the Brian D. Allgood Army Community Hospital, and we spoke about physical therapy and occupational therapy sick call.
2: The PTOT clinic, located on the fourth floor of Brian D. Allgood, offers specialized sick call services focused specifically on musculoskeletal injuries, which I'll say MSK from this point. So MSK injuries are among the most common issues affecting our service members' readiness, whether it's a strained back from lifting weights, knee pain from ruck march, tough sessions from the PT session with ankle injuries. These injuries can significantly impact a soldier's ability to train, perform their duties, and remain mission ready, and that's where PTOT sick call comes in. PTOT sick call provides soldiers a direct access to physical therapists and occupational therapists for evaluation and treatment with new MSK injuries. This service is specifically designed for injuries that have occurred within the previous 14 days and allow service members to be evaluated and rehab specialists as early as possible.
1: He went on to talk about some ID card policy reminders.
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4: Hello, everybody. My name is Vanessa Mendez, and I am the EPC coordinator here at USAG Humphreys. EPC also stands for Emergency Placement Care. It's the Army's equivalent to short-term foster care. It's designed to keep military children safe who have been removed from their home due to an urgent case and cannot be cared for by their families or legal guardian. We are reaching out to the community to see if we have families willing to open up their homes and hearts to these children who have been placed in this difficult situation. We want to emphasize this is for short-term and urgent cases only. This should not exceed 90 days. Our end goal is always reunification with their parents and guardians. EPC providers are vetted for the safety of the children and require extensive background check in addition to completing orientation and a safety inspection of the home. If you feel like your family is the right fit for this, please reach out to our local ACS office over at Mod Hall.
1: Okay, quick grocery trip, pick up some eggs, because I have to get it home by 6 for the virtual meeting.
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7: 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It only takes one time.

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2: A possible breakthrough. I'm Carmen Roberts, Fox News. President Trump announced today the U.S. and Iran will sign a memorandum of understanding tomorrow and that the Strait of Hormuz would immediately reopen. Fox's Max Gordon reports from Dubai.
3: According to a senior administration official, the performance-based deal includes the destruction and removal of Iran's nuclear material, Iran dismantling its nuclear program, no sanctions relief until compliance, opening up the Strait of Hormuz, and ending the funding of terrorist groups. But as Washington sells their version, Iranian state media released their own details, emphasizing U.S. commitments to lift sanctions, withdraw its forces, and release frozen Iranian funds. Potentially, the trickiest part of the negotiations would be saved for the second stage, which is where the U.S. and Iran would negotiate the issue of nuclear materials.
2: Iran said it would not sign a deal tomorrow, but possibly within a few days. That signing is expected to be electronic. A medical examiner rules the death of a Haitian asylum seeker after her release from federal custody a homicide. 31-year-old Daffy Michelle died of hypothermia in March after being found at a Pittsburgh bus shelter. Officials say she was suffering from severe mental health issues and faced a major language barrier when she was released days earlier. Her family plans to sue ICE. Early voting gets underway in New York.
4: Voters across New York State can now head to the polls to cast an early ballot in several House primaries. The three most competitive races are actually here in New York City. These races will serve as a test.

0: test of the strength and power behind the Democratic Socialist Movement and Mayor Zoran Mamdani. Today he rallied with one of the candidates, Daria Lisa Avila Chevalier. She is a Democratic Socialist and longtime community organizer who has led anti-Israel protests.
1: Fox's C.B. 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
2: This is your News in One. Reporting for AFN Europe, I'm Navy Petty Officer 2nd Class Sam Wagner. U.S. Secretary of War Pete Hegseth joined Allied leaders and World War II veterans to commemorate the 82nd anniversary of D-Day at the Normandy American Cemetery. The site contains the graves of nearly 10,000 American service members who lost their lives during Operation Overlord. Secretary Hegseth says the brave actions of U.S. and Allied forces saved the fate of Western civilization during the largest amphibious invasion in history.
3: War reveals the true character of a nation and her men. The courage of the men who stormed these beaches is the courage that defines the United States of America. May it always, may we earn it and remember what they did here.
2: That was your News in One. I'm Navy Petty Officer 2nd Class Sam Wagner.
4: From the Fox Sports studios in Los Angeles, here's Martin Weiss.
5: In Group B action of the World Cup, Switzerland and Qatar play to a 1-1 draw. Qatar getting the equalizing goal in the 95th minute. This is the first time Qatar has earned a point in the World Cup group stage, and it's only its second goal scored in World Cup tournament history. Haiti plays Scotland in Boston at 9 p.m. United States wing Christian Pulisic substituted at halftime of the World Cup opener against Paraguay, with the Americans led 3-0 at the time. After the match, Pulisic told reporters he was kicked in the back of the calf and he didn't believe that it was anything serious. Major League Baseball, Yoshinobu Yamamoto had a perfect game in the eighth inning until Mookie Betts had an error. He gave up the no-hitter in the ninth inning, but Dodgers still beat the White Sox 7-1. Tariq Skubal made his debut from the injured list, still gets the loss 3-1 over the Guardians over Detroit. I'm Martin Weiss.

0: Yo, Lamb, what's up? Oh my goodness, what's wrong?
1: That.
0: What? Oh my goodness, your carbon monoxide detector has no batteries. There must be a leak in here. I gotta get out of here before I get poisoned too. Carbon monoxide is an invisible, odorless, colorless, and tasteless gas that can kill you. If you do have a leak, please be sure to immediately make an emergency report to the fire department on the My Army Post app.
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6: Even though he outranked me, I told him no, but he didn't stop. He said no one at this base would believe me. It was my word against his.
7: Sexual assault is a serious offense. Under the Uniform Code of Military Justice, it's punishable the world over, regardless of rank or where it occurs. And the Department of Defense is committed to eliminating it.
6: I was scared to report it, but I'm glad I did. He's behind bars now, and he'll be there for a long time to come.

She'll be alright. No riding shining on at night. She will save herself this time. And in fact, tonight, she did confirm. The cold never lasts, my darling. It just teaches the heart how

0: 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I recently spoke to Cindy Lee and Anna Su, new parent support group home visit nurses.
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0: 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I'm Pirate First Class Alondra Rodriguez.
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0: 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Okay, I'm done, my compadre.
1: 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As of December 1st, 2024, Korean law requires a fire extinguisher in all vehicles that have five or more seats, additionally adding the fire extinguisher to the safety inspection checklist. If you have recently purchased a vehicle or vehicles being shipped to you that you're registering after December 1st, 2024, and it also has at least five seatbelts, it must require a powder-based fire extinguisher. The extinguisher must also have a four-vehicle use sticker, which can be purchased at your main exchange in the auto section or through local retail off-post. Don't wait, stay safe.
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2: From ABC News, I'm Dave Packer. A deal with Iran to end the weeks-long conflict that closed the Strait of Hormuz and sent gas prices soaring is said to be imminent. ABC's Salama Hassan with the latest.
3: There is now momentum. Pakistan's Prime Minister Shehbaz Sharif says the finalization of a preliminary deal is expected within the next 24 hours. Iran earlier suggesting that it could happen in the coming days. And according to an administration source, details of the draft agreement include reopening of the Strait of Hormuz as well as lifting the U.S. blockade. President Trump insisting Iran promises not to build or obtain nuclear weapon. This promise is not new. It was in the deal negotiated under President Obama more than a decade ago, a deal President Trump ended.
2: More than 20 million Americans are on alert for severe storms tonight. Texas to Illinois, ABC News meteorologist Leslie Lopez.
4: Missouri's been in the line of possibilities of flooding, severe weather throughout the last several days. So now today, the biggest concern for that area is going to be flash flooding. We have significant risks through Springfield, Missouri. 1 to 2 inches of rain per hour. That's a lot of rain in a short amount of time. We could see as much as 2 to 4 inches of rainfall. Localized, maybe as much as 6 inches of rain would be coming into some of these areas.
2: Several court orders said it had to come down. So today, President Trump's name is no longer on Washington, D.C.'s Kennedy Center.
5: The Justice Department filing a last-minute appeal to stop it, but the courts saying no. Today, the center's executive director filed a sworn declaration confirming Trump's name is gone from all physical signage, the website, even employee email signatures.
2: ABC's Selena Wang. A daring rescue. A seaplane disabled in the waters off New York City. Authorities say two people are on board that plane, a 67-year-old pilot and his 72-year-old passenger. The plane started its engine when it was struck by a large wave, damaging its wing. Then it started to sink. Two people on board rescued by an

0: FDNY Marine boat. They both suffered minor injuries. 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
3: Game 5 of the NBA Finals has just tipped off in San Antonio. The Knicks, leading 3-1, are facing the Spurs. A Game 6 would be Tuesday in New York, or the Knicks can win their first title in over 50 years tonight. Game 6 of the Stanley Cup Final is Sunday. 4 WNBA games tonight. At the World Cup, Brazil and Morocco tied 1-1. Qatar tied Switzerland 1-1 on a goal in the 94th minute. Coming up, it's Haiti against Scotland. Late night on FS1, Turkey against Australia, the next two opponents for the U.S. The U.S. is going to be in Seattle Friday against Australia, a day game. As for the baseball, today in Chicago, the Dodgers were winners 7-1 over the White Sox. Winning pitcher Yoshinobu Yamamoto had a perfect game until two outs in the eighth. An error by shortstop Mookie Betts. Yamamoto went 8 1/3 innings, one run allowed, a leadoff homer in the bottom of the ninth. He did strike out 7 in the Dodger win.
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0: I'm Senior Airman Sean Lamb, and this is your AFN Humphreys Radio Update. I recently sat down and spoke with Lieutenant Colonel Tim So, the Acting Deputy Director at the Brian D. Allgood Army Community Hospital, and we spoke about physical therapy and occupational therapy sick call.
1: The PTOT clinic, located on the fourth floor of Brian D. Allgood, offers specialized sick call services focused specifically on musculoskeletal injuries, which I'll say MSK from this point. So MSK injuries are among the most common issues affecting our service members' readiness, whether it's a strained back from lifting weights, knee pain from ruck march, tough sessions from the PT session with ankle injuries. These injuries can significantly impact a soldier's ability to train, perform their duties, and remain mission ready, and that's where PTOT sick call comes in. PTOT sick call provides soldiers a direct access to physical therapists and occupational therapists for evaluation and treatment with new MSK injuries. This service is specifically designed for injuries that have occurred within the previous 14 days and allow service members to be evaluated and rehab specialists as early as possible.
0: He went on to talk about some ID card policy reminders.
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0: 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I'm Senior Airman Sean Lamb.

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2: Near the finish line, I'm Chris DeMeo, Fox News. All eyes are on the Middle East as the wait and see is on for the U.S. and Iran to see if they'll sign a peace deal.
3: Iran claims the framework is still being finalized. Pakistan, which has been mediating talks, expects terms to be completed within the next 24 hours. The signing is likely to be virtual due to logistical challenges. If signed, the agreement would launch a 60-day negotiation period on Iran's nuclear program. Trump also says the Strait of Hormuz would reopen immediately and claims Tehran no longer wants to pursue a nuclear weapon. He also says the U.S. would eventually retrieve and destroy Iran's nuclear waste. In return, Tehran will reportedly receive phased sanction relief. The U.S. and Iran are offering different accounts of the deal.
2: Fox's Chanley Painter. Despite mixed signals coming from the U.S. and Iran, both nations seem optimistic that a deal will be signed. Soccer fans across the world flocking across North America to cheer on teams in the World Cup. Team USA winning Friday night against Paraguay at MetLife Stadium, which is currently being called New York, New Jersey Stadium.
4: Formerly known as MetLife Stadium, as they test the sound here at that stadium. Just an incredible game last night in Los Angeles as the United States dominated Paraguay 4-1. For the first time in its history, the United States scoring four goals in a single World Cup match, led by Flo Balogun, who became the first American since the 1930s to score two goals in a single World Cup match. President Trump, who called the team before the match and told them he thinks they could go all the way, posted this on Truth Social. Congratulations to Team USA on their big win, 4-1, over a very good Paraguay team. Keep it going. Thousands of fans gathered at watch parties across America.
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2: A low-scoring Game 5 of the NBA Finals at San Antonio. The Spurs' lead is down to 40-35 against the Knicks right now. About a minute and a half to go in the first half. Knicks shooting just 29% from the floor, led by the 16 points of Jalen Brunson. He's 6 of 12. The rest of his team is 6 of 30. Shooting from the floor. A game six of the series would be in New York on Tuesday. At the World Cup, Brazil tied Morocco 1-1. Qatar scored in the 94th minute to tie Switzerland 1-1. Scotland late first half leads 1-0 over Haiti. And there's a late night game on FS1, midnight Eastern, Australia versus Turkey, the next two opponents for the U.S. To Major League Baseball, the Houston Astros have tied it up at Kansas City 7-7, top of the eighth, and they're now in a rain delay. The Dodgers won 7-1. At the White Sox, winning pitcher Yoshinobu Yamamoto had a perfect game until the eighth inning.
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0: 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I'm Pirate First Class Alondra Rodriguez.
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1: 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Operators of PTDs are required to have a valid driver's license and insurance coverage, as well as meet U.S. DOT and ROC MOLIT requirements.
2: I have to admit something. 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
2: From ABC News, I'm Dave Packer. President Trump posted on his social media site that a deal with Iran is scheduled to get signed Sunday. Iran has echoed something similar, saying a deal has never been closer. ABC's Laura Hassan.
3: President Trump is expected to meet on the sidelines of next week's G7 summit with the leaders of Egypt, Qatar, and the United Arab Emirates to discuss these latest efforts to end the war. G7 members Britain and France have expressed interest in assisting with demining the Strait of Hormuz. As for Iran, if they hold up their end of the deal, they'll get relief from crushing economic pressure and a chance to reintegrate into the global economy, which could include relief from U.S. actions and $24 billion in frozen Iranian assets. Lama Hassan, ABC News.
2: As of now, President Trump's name no longer appears on the Kennedy Center.
4: Workers yanking the letters off the building, complying with the federal judge's ruling that the renaming was unlawful. The Justice Department filing a last-minute appeal to stop it, but the courts saying no. The center's executive director filed a sworn declaration confirming Trump's name is gone from all physical signage, the website, even employee email signatures.
2: ABC's Selena Wang. Dangerous storms impacting more than 70 million Americans through Sunday. Omaha pelted with flooding rains, high winds, and damaging hail. This after Friday, a church tent collapsing in Virginia. One person killed. Acting Fire and Rescue Chief Abby Johnston.
5: The folks that observed it that were on scene indicated that when the high winds came through, very quickly, the tent just catastrophically failed.
2: The five boroughs of New York City erupting Saturday night. Their New York Knicks are the 2026 NBA champions, defeating the San Antonio Spurs Saturday night. Jalen Brunson scoring 45 points, including 13 straight for New York. In the fourth quarter, a nail-biter to the end. Final score, 94-90. Knicks taking the series in five. 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
7: I'm Private First Class Taewon Han. In Korea, U.S. Army soldiers have conducted weapon slaying training during the expert infantry soldier and field medical badge training. The E-3B tests soldiers' physical and mental abilities through rigorous tests, aiming to enhance readiness and proficiency in their respective fields. In Hawaii, U.S. Army soldiers have conducted live fire burn training. The training, part of a joint firefighter exercise, focuses on live fire suppression techniques and teamwork between military and civilian firefighting agencies. In Thailand, U.S. airmen have demonstrated the capabilities of a long-range radio for airmen of the Royal Thai Air Force during Enduring Partners 2026. Enduring Partners is an exchange that builds joint readiness by integrating U.S. and Thai forces in mission areas. This has been your Pacific Pulse. I'm Private First Class Taewon Han.
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8: They're starting the fourth quarter of Game 5 of the NBA Finals at San Antonio. Spurs still leading the Knicks 72-65. Knicks star Jalen Brunson has 30 of the 65 points. He's 10 of 21 shooting. The rest of his team is just 13. Believe it or not, 13 of 49. The Knicks only had four baskets in the first quarter as they fell behind. A game six of the series would be in New York on Tuesday. For now, the Knicks lead the finals 3-1. In the WNBA, wins for Las Vegas and Indiana. Louisville took the UFL spring football title game to the Soccer World Cup. Scotland still up 1-0 over Haiti on Fox TV as they approach the 80th minute. Earlier, Brazil and Morocco tied 1-1. Each goal was scored in the first half. Attendance 80,000 in New Jersey. Qatar tied 1-1 against Switzerland on a goal in the 94th minute. Australia-Turkey 8-9.

0: Even though he outranked me, I told him no. But he didn't stop. He said no one at this base would believe me. It was my word against his.
1: Sexual assault is a serious offense. Under the Uniform Code of Military Justice, it's punishable the world over, regardless of rank or where it occurs. And the Department of Defense is committed to eliminating it.
0: I was scared to report it, but I'm glad I did. He's behind bars now, and he'll be there for a long time to come.
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5: As of December 1st, 2024, Korean law requires a fire extinguisher in all vehicles that have five or more seats, additionally adding the fire extinguisher to the safety inspection checklist. If you have recently purchased a vehicle or vehicle is being shipped to you that you're registering after December 1st, 2024, and it also has at least five seat belts, it must require a powder-based fire extinguisher. The extinguisher must also have a for vehicle use sticker, which can be purchased at your main exchange in the auto section or through local retail off post. Don't wait, stay safe.
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1: I'm Senior Airman Sean Lamb, and this is your AFN Humphreys Radio Update. I recently sat down and spoke with Lieutenant Colonel Tim So, the Acting Deputy Director at the Brian D. Allgood Army Community Hospital, and we spoke about physical therapy and occupational therapy sick call.
2: 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So MSK injuries are among the most common issues affecting our service members' readiness, whether it's a strained back from lifting weights, knee pain from ruck march, tough sessions from the PT session with ankle injuries. These injuries can significantly impact a soldier's ability to train, perform their duties, and remain mission ready. And that's where PTOT sick call comes in. PTOT sick call provides soldiers a direct access to physical therapists and occupational therapists for evaluation and treatment with new MSK injuries. This service is specifically designed for injuries that have occurred within the previous 14 days and allow service members to be evaluated and rehab specialists as early as possible.
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1: 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I'm Senior Airman Sean Lane.

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0: is over. I'm Chris DeMeo, Fox News. The 53-year championship drought is over for the New York Knicks.
1: Knicks fans, this is not a dream. Your long, long wait has ended. Go ahead and cry. After 53 years, the Knicks are finally NBA champions once again.
0: The call on ABC, New York top San Antonio, 94-90. All eyes on the Middle East to see if the U.S. and Iran will sign a peace deal.
2: Iran claims the framework is still being finalized. Pakistan, which has been mediating talks, expects terms to be completed within the next 24 hours. The signing is likely to be virtual due to logistical challenges. If signed, the agreement would launch a 60-day negotiation period on Iran's nuclear program. Trump also says the Strait of Hormuz would reopen immediately and claims Tehran no longer wants to pursue a nuclear weapon. He also says the U.S. would eventually retrieve and destroy Iran's nuclear waste. In return, Tehran will reportedly receive phased sanction relief. The U.S. and Iran are offering different accounts of the deal.
0: That's Fox's Chanley Painter. Soccer fans cheering on their teams in the World Cup. Team USA winning Friday night against Paraguay.
3: Formerly known as MetLife Stadium, as they test the sound here at that stadium. Just an incredible game last night in Los Angeles as the United States dominated Paraguay 4-1. For the first time in its history, the United States scoring four goals in a single World Cup match, led by Flo Balogun, who became the first American since the 1930s to score two goals in a single World Cup match. President Trump, who called the team before the match and told them he thinks they could go all the way, posted this on Truth Social. Congratulations to Team USA on their big win, 4-1, over a very good Paraguay team. Keep it going. Thousands of fans gathered at watch parties across America.
0: Fox's Brian Yenis. 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
6: The New York Knicks have won the NBA title for the first time since 1973 with another comeback against the Spurs, taking Game 5 in San Antonio tonight, 94-90. Jalen Brunson scored 45 points. The rest of his team had 49 combined. The Knicks took the series 4-1. San Antonio had led tonight's contest by 16, but by late first half, the Spurs' lead was only 3. Stanley Cup Game 6 is Sunday. WNBA wins for Las Vegas, Indiana, and the Portland Fire, which won on a late free throw 84-83 over Dallas. Louisville took the UFL Spring Football title game at DC 27-20. There's late

0: tonight, World Cup soccer on FS1, midnight Eastern, Turkey against Australia, the Americans' next two opponents. Qatar tied Switzerland 1-1 on a late goal. Scotland 1-0 over Haiti. Brazil tied Morocco 1-1.
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0: There, all done.
1: Sergeant Cameron, what's that?
0: You like?
1: That is a real cool painting.
0: Thanks, I made it myself.
1: You made that? How?
0: I just went down to the Arts and Crafts Center here on Camp Humphreys. They do canvas painting, traditional art classes, woodworking, slime making, and even pottery.
1: No way, I didn't even know they offered all that. How can I get involved?
0: They have classes all the time. For more info and how you can sign up, just go to humphreys.armymwr.com.
2: The INSCOM Security Operations Center is here to help as a resource for security questions. I would like to make you aware of some updated guidance from the Department of Army on procedures for reportable activities, previously referred to as derogatory information. In accordance with the Army implementation of said 3 signed in June 2022, soldiers, DOD civilians, and contractors that hold a national security position must submit reportable activities on themselves and others to their unit security manager. Reportable activities include but are not limited to any arrests, alcohol or drug-related incidents or treatments, financial problems surrounding delinquencies, unexplained affluence, and any other behavior that would put into question an individual's ability to protect national security. Not reporting this information can have an adverse effect on your eligibility for access to classified information and is required regardless of your current access to classified information. If you have questions or need more information, please reach out to your Camp Humphreys ISOC detachment or contact your unit security manager.
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3: 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The Department of Defense has zero tolerance for crime of any type in any branch of service, and that includes sexual assault.
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1: From ABC News, I'm Dave Packer. President Trump posted on his social media site that a deal with Iran is scheduled to get signed Sunday. Iran has echoed something similar, saying a deal has never been closer. ABC's Lama Hassan.
2: President Trump is expected to meet on the sidelines of next week's G7 summit with the leaders of Egypt, Qatar, and the United Arab Emirates to discuss these latest efforts to end the war. G7 members Britain and France have expressed interest in assisting with demining the Strait of Hormuz. As for Iran, if they hold up their end of the deal, they'll get relief from crushing economic pressure and a chance to reintegrate into the global economy, which could include relief from U.S. sanctions and $24 billion in frozen Iranian assets. Lama Hassan, ABC News.
1: As of now, President Trump's name no longer appears on the Kennedy Center.
3: Workers yanking the letters off the building, complying with the federal judge's ruling that the renaming was unlawful. The Justice Department filing a last-minute appeal to stop it, but the courts saying no. The center's executive director filed a sworn declaration confirming Trump's name is gone from all physical signage, the website, even employee email signatures.
1: ABC's Selena Wang. Dangerous storms impacting more than 70 million Americans through Sunday. Omaha pelted with flooding rains, high winds, and damaging hail. This after Friday, a church tent collapsing in Virginia. One person killed. Acting Fire and Rescue Chief Abby Johnston.
4: The folks that observed it that were on scene indicated that when the high winds came through, very quickly, the tent just catastrophically failed.
1: The five boroughs of New York City erupting Saturday night. Their New York Knicks are the 2026 NBA champions, defeating the San Antonio Spurs Saturday night. Jalen Brunson scoring 45 points, including 13 straight for New York. In the fourth quarter, a nail-biter to the end. Final score, 94-90. Knicks taking the series in five. 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
5: This day in Army history, June 28, 1778, the Battle of Monmouth took place during the Revolutionary War. After evacuating Philadelphia on June 18, British General Sir Henry Clinton marched 10,000 soldiers to New York City. General Washington's Continental Army followed closely behind. On the morning of June 28, the American advance guard under Major General Charles Lee attacked Clinton's rear guard at Monmouth, New Jersey. He failed to press his early advantage, and Clinton ordered a counterattack. A confused American retreat began. Washington hurried forward and met Lee moving away from the battle. Washington relieved him from command, halted the retreat, and rallied the army, repulsing four enemy assaults. Although a tactical draw, the Continental Army demonstrated it could fight on equal terms. For more information about the Army's proud history, go to history.army.mil.
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7: The New York Knicks won the NBA title for the first time since 1973, thanks to a Game 5 victory at San Antonio, 94-90. Finals MVP Jalen Brunson scored 45 points. The rest of the team scored 49 combined. The Knicks rallied from double digits down in all four wins against the Spurs. Stanley Cup Game 6 is Sunday night. WNBA wins for Las Vegas and Indiana, for LA, and for Portland, which got a late free throw to edge Dallas, 84-83. Louisville won the UFL spring football title game at D.C. 27-20. At the World Cup, Brazil tied Morocco 1-1. Qatar scored late to tie Switzerland 1-1. Scotland shut out Haiti 1-0. In Major League Baseball, Philadelphia was a 9-8 winner at Milwaukee. The Padres hit five homers in a 9-3 victory at Baltimore, and the Dodgers allowed one hit, winning at the White Sox 7-1.
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2: Oh, you're wrapping your fire alarm? 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You can't do that either. Tune in to AFN The Eagle every third Thursday as we talk live with the fire department.
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2: 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These injuries can significantly impact the soldier's ability to train, perform their duties, and remain mission ready. And that's where PTOT sick call comes in. PTOT sick call provides soldiers a direct access to physical therapists and occupational therapists for evaluation and treatment with new MSK injuries. This service is specifically designed for injuries that have occurred within the previous 14 days and allow service members to be evaluated and rehab specialists as early as possible.
1: He went on to talk about some ID card policy reminders.
2: 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Before care can be provided, staff must confirm the patient's identity, verify eligibility through DEERS, Defense Enrollment Eligibility Reporting System. 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
0: 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I'm Senior Airman Sean Lamb.
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0: U.S. Army Garrison Humphreys encourages all service members, DOD civilians, and contractors to self-register for the alert notification system to receive crucial updates that affect the installation in real time. 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
1: Even though he outranked me, I told him no. But he didn't stop. He said no one at this base would believe me. It was my word against his.
2: Sexual assault is a serious offense. Under the Uniform Code of Military Justice, it's punishable the world over, regardless of rank or where it occurs. And the Department of Defense is committed to eliminating it.
1: I was scared to report it, but I'm glad I did. He's behind bars now, and he'll be there for a long time to come.
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2: The wait is over. I'm Chris DeMeo, Fox News. The 53-year championship drought is over for the New York Knicks.
3: Knicks fans, this is not a dream. Your long, long wait has ended. Go ahead and cry. After 53 years, the Knicks are finally NBA champions once again.
2: The call on ABC, New York tops San Antonio 94-90. All eyes on the Middle East to see if the U.S. and Iran will sign a peace deal.
4: Iran claims the framework is still being finalized. Pakistan, which has been mediating talks, expects terms to be completed within the next 24 hours. The signing is likely to be virtual due to logistical challenges. If signed, the agreement would launch a 60-day negotiation period on Iran's nuclear program. Trump also says the Strait of Hormuz would reopen immediately and claims Tehran no longer wants to pursue a nuclear weapon. He also says the U.S. would eventually retrieve and destroy Iran's nuclear waste. In return, Tehran will reportedly receive phased sanction relief. The U.S. and Iran are offering different accounts of the deal.
2: That's Fox's Chanley Painter. Soccer fans cheering on their teams in the World Cup. Team USA winning Friday night against Paraguay.
5: Formerly known as MetLife Stadium, as they test the sound here at that stadium. Just an incredible game last night in Los Angeles as the United States dominated Paraguay 4-1. For the first time in its history, the United States scoring four goals in a single World Cup match, led by Flo Balogun, who became the first American since the 1930s to score two goals in a single World Cup match. President Trump, who called the team before the match and told them he thinks they could go all the way, posted this on Truth Social. Congratulations to Team USA on their big win, 4-1, over a very good Paraguay team. Keep it going. Thousands of fans gathered at watch parties across America.
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6: Federal newscast, a provision prohibiting companies from buying their own stock if they're not meeting Defense Department performance needs has made it into the Senate Armed Services Committee's fiscal 2027 defense policy bill. The measure is partially based on a bipartisan bill that limits executive pay and stock buybacks. Industry has pushed back, saying any legislative effort that seeks to codify parts of President Trump's executive order that restricts stock buybacks would transform a targeted policy directive into a blunt and overreaching statutory mandate. The committee advanced its version of the defense policy bill Thursday. And free shopping bags could make a comeback in military commissaries. If a new proposal in the House becomes law, the House has drafted the annual defense policy bill would undo the Defense Department's recent ban on single-use bags at grocery stores on base. Most commissaries stopped using disposable bags in 2024 in an effort to save money and help the environment. 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I'm Eric White.
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8: The New York Knicks won the NBA title for the first time since 1973, thanks to a Game 5 victory at San Antonio, 94-90. Finals MVP Jalen Brunson scored 45 points. The rest of the team scored 49 combined. The Knicks rallied from double digits down in all four wins against the Spurs. Stanley Cup Game 6 is Sunday night. WNBA wins for Las Vegas and Indiana, for L.A., and for Portland, which got a late free throw to edge Dallas, 84-83. Louisville won the UFL spring football title game at D.C. 27-20. At the World Cup, Brazil tied Morocco 1-1. Qatar scored late to tie Switzerland 1-1. Scotland shut out Haiti 1-0. In Major League Baseball, Philadelphia was a 9-8 winner at Milwaukee. The Padres hit five homers in a 9-3 victory at Baltimore, and the Dodgers allowed one hit, winning at the White Sox 7-1.
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0: 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I recently spoke to Cindy Lee and Anna Suh, new parent support group home visit nurses.
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0: 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I'm Private First Class Alondra Rodriguez.
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1: Pacific Air Force's airmen uphold our strategic priorities every single day, defending the homeland, deterring aggression, and reinforcing alliances and partnerships throughout the Indo-Pacific region. 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
2: From ABC News, I'm Dave Packer. President Trump posted on his social media site that a deal with Iran is scheduled to get signed Sunday. Iran has echoed something similar, saying a deal has never been closer. ABC's Loa Hassan.
3: President Trump is expected to meet on the sidelines of next week's G7 summit with the leaders of Egypt, Qatar, and the United Arab Emirates to discuss these latest efforts to end the war. G7 members, Britain and France, have expressed interest in assisting with...

0: demining the Strait of Hormuz. As for Iran, if they hold up their end of the deal, they'll get relief from crushing economic pressure and a chance to reintegrate into the global economy, which could include relief from U.S. sanctions and $24 billion in frozen Iranian assets. Lama Hassan, ABC News.
1: As of now, President Trump's name no longer appears on the Kennedy Center.
2: Workers yanking the letters off the building, complying with the federal judge's ruling that the renaming was unlawful. The Justice Department filing a last-minute appeal to stop it, but the courts saying no. The center's executive director filed a sworn declaration confirming Trump's name is gone from all physical signage, the website, even employee email signatures.
1: ABC's Selena Wang. Dangerous storms impacting more than 70 million Americans through Sunday. Omaha pelted with flooding rains, high winds, and damaging hail. This after Friday, a church tent collapsing in Virginia. One person killed. Acting Fire and Rescue Chief Abby Johnston.
3: The folks that observed it that were on scene indicated that when the high winds came through, very quickly, the tent just catastrophically failed.
1: The five boroughs of New York City erupting Saturday night. Their New York Knicks are the 2026 NBA champions, defeating the San Antonio Spurs Saturday night. Jalen Brunson scoring 45 points, including 13 straight for New York. In the fourth quarter, a nail-biter to the end. Final score, 94-90. Knicks taking the series in five. 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
4: This day in Army history, June 28, 1778, the Battle of Monmouth took place during the Revolutionary War. After evacuating Philadelphia on June 18, British General Sir Henry Clinton marched 10,000 soldiers to New York City. General Washington's Continental Army followed closely behind. On the morning of June 28, the American advance guard under Major General Charles Lee attacked Clinton's rear guard at Monmouth, New Jersey. He failed to press his early advantage, and Clinton ordered a counterattack. A confused American retreat began. Washington hurried forward and met Lee moving away from the battle. Washington relieved him from command, halted the retreat, and rallied the army, repulsing four enemy assaults. Although a tactical draw, the Continental Army demonstrated it could fight on equal terms. For more information about the Army's proud history, go to history.army.mil.
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6: The New York Knicks won the NBA title for the first time since 1973, thanks to a Game 5 victory at San Antonio, 94-90. Finals MVP Jalen Brunson scored 45 points. The rest of the team scored 49 combined. The Knicks rallied from double digits down in all four wins against the Spurs. Stanley Cup Game 6 is Sunday night. WNBA wins for Las Vegas and Indiana, for L.A., and for Portland, which got a late free throw to edge Dallas, 84-83. Louisville won the UFL spring football title game at D.C., 27-20. At the World Cup, Brazil tied Morocco 1-1. Qatar scored late to tie Switzerland 1-1. Scotland shut out Haiti 1-0. In Major League Baseball, Philadelphia was a 9-8 winner at Milwaukee. The Padres hit five homers in a 9-3 victory at Baltimore, and the Dodgers allowed one hit, winning at the White Sox 7-1.

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3: What's your definition of a criminal? Is it a thief, a drug dealer, an armed robber? It's anyone who has no respect for the laws or the rights of another. The same definition applies to anyone who commits a crime of sexual assault. And take notice, the military is stepping up its efforts to eliminate these crimes from its ranks. The message couldn't be clearer. The Department of Defense has zero tolerance for crime of any type in any branch of service, and that includes sexual assault.

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1: I recently sat down and spoke with Lieutenant Colonel Tim So, the Acting Deputy Director at the Brian D. Allgood Army Community Hospital, and we spoke about physical therapy and occupational therapy sick call.
2: 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These injuries can significantly impact a soldier's ability to train, perform their duties, and remain mission ready, and that's where PTOT sick call comes in. 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This service is specifically designed for injuries that have occurred within the previous 14 days and allows service members to be evaluated and rehab specialists as early as possible.
1: He went on to talk about some ID card policy reminders.
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0: 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I'm Senior Airman Sean Lamb.

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1: The wait is over. I'm Chris DeMeo, Fox News. The New York Knicks are NBA champions. 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
2: It's been more than half a century, but New York City is again the mecca of basketball.
3: Knicks fans, this is not a dream. Go ahead and cry. After 53 years, the Knicks are finally NBA champions once again.
2: On ABC, the moment the Knicks defeated the San Antonio Spurs 94-90 in Game 5 of the NBA Finals, a series that was much closer than 4-1. San Antonio had a double-digit lead in every game of the Finals, and Saturday was no different. Up 16 in the second quarter, 15 in the third, and 10 with under 8 minutes to play. But Jalen Brunson brought the Knicks back, scoring 15 of his 45 points in the fourth quarter, including the go-ahead basket with just over a minute left, taking home the MVP honors. Greg Thompson, Fox News.
1: New York City Mayor Zoran Mamdani announcing the city will host the championship parade on Thursday. Meantime, the celebrations got out of hand following the game.
4: Tens of thousands of people flooding the streets of New York City in celebration after the New York Knicks won their first NBA championship in 53 years. But those celebrations have turned unruly. Several arrests have been made and damage has been reported across the city. Several cars, including NYPD police cars, have had their windshields busted in. We've also seen people throw objects at officers. Others have been seen climbing on top of cars and buses. Fireworks have also been set off and several trash fires have been lit.
1: As Fox's Chanley Painter reporting in New York, the Lebanese army has withdrawn its troops from a base in a southern village after Israeli forces advanced nearby. 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
5: This day in Army history. June 28, 1778, the Battle of Monmouth took place during the Revolutionary War. After evacuating Philadelphia on June 18, British General Sir Henry Clinton marched 10,000 soldiers to New York City. General Washington's Continental Army followed closely behind. On the morning of June 28, the American advance guard under Major General Charles Lee attacked Clinton's rear guard at Monmouth, New Jersey. He failed to press his early advantage, and Clinton ordered a counterattack. A confused American retreat began. Washington hurried forward and met Lee moving away from the battle. Washington relieved him from command, halted the retreat, and rallied the army, repulsing four enemy assaults. Although a tactical draw, the Continental Army demonstrated it could fight on equal terms. For more information about the Army's proud history, go to history.army.mil.
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7: The New York Knicks won the NBA title for the first time since 1973, thanks to a Game 5 victory at San Antonio, 94-90. Finals MVP Jalen Brunson scored 45 points. The rest of the team scored 49 combined. The Knicks rallied from double digits down in all four wins against the Spurs. Stanley Cup Game 6 is Sunday night. WNBA wins for Las Vegas and Indiana, for L.A., and for Portland, which got a late free throw to edge Dallas, 84-83. Louisville won the UFL spring football title game at D.C., 27-20. At the World Cup, Brazil tied Morocco 1-1. Qatar scored late to tie Switzerland 1-1. Scotland shut out Haiti 1-0. In Major League Baseball, Philadelphia was a 9-8 winner at Milwaukee. The Padres hit five homers in a 9-3 victory at Baltimore, and the Dodgers allowed one hit, winning at the White Sox 7-1.

0: close. If one more pin, that would have been a strike.
1: Oh, but it was a strike.
0: Whoa, who said that?
1: Why, it's me, Mr. Bulwark, the one who commands these things.
0: Okay, if you say so. But wait, how is it a strike? I only knocked down 9 pins.
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0: 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Sweet, I'll take it then. Anything else I should know, Mr. Bowling?
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2: Where is it?
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0: 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I recently spoke to Cindy Lee and Anna Suh, new parent support group home visit nurses.
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0: 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Okay, I'm done, my compadre.
1: I've been using that workout supplement that we were talking about, but I want to see better results.
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0: ABC News. I'm Brian Clark. New York City celebrated a party more than 50 years in the making. Thousands of fans on the streets watching the New York Knicks win their first NBA championship since 1973 as they beat the San Antonio Spurs 94-90 in San Antonio. Jalen Brunson scored 45 points on his way to series most valuable player honors.
1: I'm very fortunate to be in the position I am, and I like to think I work pretty hard.
0: In New York, police say there were multiple arrests for assault and disorderly conduct. The city's mayor says there'll be a parade Thursday. Today, major sports venue at the White House tonight. The South Lawn hosts a slate of UFC fights on President Trump's 80th birthday. ABC's Selena Wang has more on some of the challenges and threats.
2: Trump has a long friendship with UFC chief Dana White and owns stock in UFC's parent company. And taxpayer dollars are being spent on Super Bowl-level security run by the Secret Service. A new threat assessment reviewed by ABC News warns this fight and a series of America 250 events this summer represent attractive symbolic targets for violent extremist actors, but they acknowledge there are currently no credible threats.
0: President said Saturday a deal with Iran to open the Strait of Hormuz and lead to the end of the war is set to be signed today, but so far Iran has not formally agreed, says ABC's Allison Kosick.
3: Pakistan has been acting as an intermediary during the negotiations. Prime Minister Shahbaz Sharif has said a preliminary deal could be finalized soon. Iran's foreign ministry spokesperson has cast doubt on that timeline, telling Iranian state media the likelihood of finalizing the memorandum of understanding in the coming days is high.
0: British government says it stopped a tanker suspected of being part of Russia's shadow fleet, which ships oil in violation of sanctions. You're listening to ABC.
4: This day in Army history. June 28, 1778, the Battle of Monmouth took place during the Revolutionary War. After evacuating Philadelphia on June 18, British General Sir Henry Clinton marched 10,000 soldiers to New York City. General Washington's Continental Army followed closely behind. On the morning of June 28, the American advance guard under Major General Charles Lee attacked Clinton's rear guard at Monmouth, New Jersey. He failed to press his early advantage, and Clinton ordered a counterattack. A confused American retreat began. Washington hurried forward and met Lee moving away from the battle. Washington relieved him from command, halted the retreat, and rallied the army, repulsing four enemy assaults. Although a tactical draw, the Continental Army demonstrated it could fight on equal terms. For more information about the Army's proud history, go to history.army.mil.
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6: The New York Knicks won the NBA title for the first time since 1973, thanks to a Game 5 victory at San Antonio, 94-90. Finals MVP Jalen Brunson scored 45 points. The rest of the team scored 49 combined. The Knicks rallied from double digits down in all four wins against the Spurs. Stanley Cup Game 6 is Sunday night. WNBA wins for Las Vegas and Indiana, for LA, and for Portland, which got a late free throw to edge Dallas, 84-83. Louisville won the UFL spring football title game at D.C. 27-20. At the World Cup, Brazil tied Morocco 1-1. Qatar scored late to tie Switzerland 1-1. Scotland shut out Haiti 1-0. In Major League Baseball, Philadelphia was a 9-8 winner at Milwaukee. The Padres hit five homers in a 9-3 victory at Baltimore, and the Dodgers allowed one hit, winning at the White Sox 7-1.

0: As of December 1st, 2024, Korean law requires a fire extinguisher in all vehicles that have five or more seats, additionally adding the fire extinguisher to the safety inspection checklist. If you have recently purchased a vehicle or vehicle is being shipped to you that you're registering after December 1st, 2024, and it also has at least five seatbelts, it must require a powder-based fire extinguisher. The extinguisher must also have a for vehicle use sticker, which can be purchased at your main exchange in the auto section or through local retail off post. Don't wait, stay safe.
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1: I recently sat down and spoke with Lieutenant Colonel Tim So, the Acting Deputy Director at the Brian D. Allgood Army Community Hospital, and we spoke about physical therapy and occupational therapy sick call.
2: 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These injuries can significantly impact a soldier's ability to train, perform their duties, and remain mission ready, and that's where PTOT sick call comes in. PTOT sick call provides soldiers a direct access to physical therapists and occupational therapists for evaluation and treatment with new MSK injuries. This service is specifically designed for injuries that have occurred within the previous 14 days and allow service members to be evaluated and rehab specialists as early as possible.
1: He went on to talk about some ID card policy reminders.
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1: Is over. I'm Paul Stevens, Fox News. The New York Knicks are NBA champs. Knicks fans celebrating all over the U.S. and including the Big Apple in New York City. We get more from our Greg Thompson.
2: It's been more than half a century, but New York City is again the mecca of basketball.
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2: On ABC, the moment the Knicks defeated the San Antonio Spurs 94-90 in Game 5 of the NBA Finals, a series that was much closer than 4-1. San Antonio had a double-digit lead in every game of the Finals, and Saturday was no different. Up 16 in the second quarter, 15 in the third, and 10 with under 8 minutes to play. But Jalen Brunson brought the Knicks back, scoring 15 of his 45 points in the fourth quarter, including the go-ahead basket with just over a minute left, taking home the MVP honors. Greg Thompson, Fox News.
1: New York City Mayor Zohran Mamdani announcing the city will host a championship parade coming up this Thursday. In the meantime, the celebrations got a little out of hand following the game.
4: Tens of thousands of people flooding the streets of New York City in celebration after the New York Knicks won their first NBA championship in 53 years. But those celebrations have turned unruly. Several arrests have been made and damage has been reported across the city. Several cars, including NYPD police cars, have had their windshields busted in. We've also seen people throw objects at officers. Others have been seen climbing on top of cars and buses. Fireworks have also been set off, and several trash fires have been lit.
1: And that is Fox's Chanley Painter. The Lebanese army withdrawing its troops from a base in a southern village after Israeli forces advanced nearby. 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
5: This is your News in One. Reporting for AFN Europe, I'm Navy Petty Officer Second Class Sam Wagner. U.S. Secretary of War Pete Hegseth joined Allied leaders and World War II veterans to commemorate the 82nd anniversary of D-Day at the Normandy American Cemetery. The site contains the graves of nearly 10,000 American service members who lost their lives during Operation Overlord. Secretary Hegseth says the brave actions of U.S. and Allied forces saved the fate of Western civilization during the largest amphibious invasion in history.
6: War reveals the true character of a nation and her men. The courage of the men who stormed these beaches is the courage that defines the United States of America. May it always, may we earn it and remember what they did here.
5: That was your News in One. I'm Navy Petty Officer Second Class Sam Wagner.
7: From the Fox Sports Studios in Los Angeles, here's Steve DeSager.
8: The New York Knicks won the NBA title for the first time since 1973, thanks to a Game 5 victory at San Antonio, 94-90. Finals MVP Jalen Brunson scored 45 points. The rest of the team scored 49 combined. The Knicks rallied from double digits down in all four wins against the Spurs. Stanley Cup Game 6 is Sunday night. WNBA wins for Las Vegas and Indiana, for L.A., and for Portland, which got a late free throw to edge Dallas, 84-83. Louisville won the UFL spring football title game at D.C., 27-20. At the World Cup, Brazil tied Morocco 1-1. Qatar scored late to tie Switzerland 1-1. Scotland shut out Haiti 1-0. In Major League Baseball, Philadelphia was a 9-8 winner at Milwaukee. The Padres hit five homers in a 9-3 victory at Baltimore, and the Dodgers allowed one hit, winning at the White Sox 7-1.
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0: retrieve gold. I did this for our future.
1: If you or someone you know thinks this is a wise financial plan, ACS can help. 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
2: The INSCOM Security Operations Center, ISOC, is here to help as a resource for personal security questions. I would like to make you aware of some updated guidance from the Department of the Army on procedures for reportable activities, previously referred to as derogatory information. In accordance with Army Implementation of Security Executive Agent Directive 3, said 3, signed in June 2022, soldiers, DOD civilians, and contractors that hold national security positions must report reportable activities on themselves and others to their unit security manager. Reportable activities include but are not limited to arrests, alcohol or drug-related incidents or treatments, certain financial delinquencies, unexplained affluence, and any other behavior that would put into question an individual's ability to protect national security. Not reporting this information can have adverse effects on your eligibility for access to classified information and is required regardless of your current access to classified information. If you have questions or need more information, please contact your unit security manager.
3: What's your definition of a criminal? Is it a thief, a drug dealer, an armed robber? It's anyone who has no respect for the laws or the rights of another. The same definition applies to anyone who commits a crime of sexual assault. And take notice, the military is stepping up its efforts to eliminate these crimes from its ranks. The message couldn't be clearer. The Department of Defense has zero tolerance for crime of any type in any branch of service, and that includes sexual assault.

0: Cyber First Class, Alondra Rodriguez, and this is your AFN Humphreys radio update. I recently spoke to Cindy Lee and Anna Suh, new parent support group home visit nurses.
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0: 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I'm Private First Class Alondra Rodriguez.

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6: You may be traveling to the States soon, and maybe you got a cool souvenir while you were here in Korea. Well, there's nothing wrong with that unless that souvenir would happen to be ammunition or a weapon. And yes, that includes things like swords, guns, toxins, and gunpowder. It is Korean law, and you best believe they're not letting you out of here with that and your belongings. So double-check your luggage before traveling. If you need more information or you just want to ask a couple questions, make sure to reach out to your military police department. Be smart and go without the brass.

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2: From ABC News, I'm Brian Clark. New York City waited 53 years to celebrate a Knicks NBA championship. Celebration came last night when the Knicks beat the San Antonio Spurs to win the NBA Finals. Series MVP Jalen Brunson scored 45 points. His father, Rick, a Knicks assistant coach, ABC's Trevor Ault asked Jalen Brunson,
3: "What does it mean to you to get to experience this with your dad alongside you?"
4: The world. But to be able to do this with him, I would not trade it for anything.
2: There'll be a parade Thursday in New York City where police say they made numerous arrests among disorderly people after last night's game. There were even gunshots reported in Times Square. There have been reports of a peace deal with Iran before, but as President Trump says, the sides are closer to signing an agreement. ABC's chief global affairs correspondent Martha Raddatz in Jerusalem says,
5: "This does feel different because we have heard from the Iranians. They believe they will sign a deal, saying they are looking at the final memorandum from the United States. There are also those promises from President Trump that if a deal is signed, and it would likely be virtual today, some sort of virtual meeting or signing, that the Strait of Hormuz would open immediately, and he claims the oil prices would plummet. We're not sure that would happen right away."
2: Today's the president's 80th birthday. He'll attend a UFC fight card that's taking place on the White House South Lawn. Then it's off to France for G7 meetings. One key topic of discussion will be the next steps in the Middle East. Three Philadelphia police officers were shot Saturday responding to a shooting in the city's Winfield neighborhood. Mayor Sherelle Parker said,
6: "One was shot in the face. One was shot in the hip. And one was shot in the leg."
2: The officers are in stable condition. The suspect was pronounced dead at the scene. You're listening to ABC.
7: In today's federal newscast, a provision prohibiting companies from buying their own stock if they're not meeting Defense Department performance needs has made it into the Senate Armed Services Committee's fiscal 2027 defense policy bill. The measure is partially based on a bipartisan bill that limits executive pay and stock buybacks. Industry has pushed back, saying any legislative effort that seeks to codify parts of President Trump's executive order that restrict stock buybacks would transform a targeted policy directive into a blunt and overreaching statutory mandate. The committee advanced its version of the defense policy bill Thursday. And free shopping bags could make a comeback in military commissaries if a new proposal in the House becomes law. The House's draft of the annual defense policy bill would undo the Defense Department's recent ban on single-use bags at grocery stores on base. Most commissaries stopped using disposable bags in 2024 in an effort to save money and help the environment. Find these stories and more at federalnewsnetwork.com. I'm Eric White.
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9: The New York Knicks won the NBA title for the first time since 1973, thanks to a Game 5 victory at San Antonio, 94-90. Finals MVP Jalen Brunson scored 45 points. The rest of the team scored 49 combined. The Knicks rallied from double digits down in all four wins against the Spurs. Stanley Cup Game 6 is Sunday night. WNBA wins for Las Vegas and Indiana, for L.A., and for Portland, which got a late free throw to edge Dallas, 84-83. Louisville won the UFL spring football title game at D.C., 27-20. At the World Cup, Brazil tied Morocco 1-1. Qatar scored late to tie Switzerland 1-1. Scotland shut out Haiti 1-0. In Major League Baseball, Philadelphia was a 9-8 winner at Milwaukee. The Padres hit five homers in a 9-3 victory at Baltimore, and the Dodgers allowed one hit, winning at the White Sox 7-1.

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4: Even though he outranked me, I told him no. But he didn't stop. He said no one at this base would believe me. It was my word against his.
5: Sexual assault is a serious

0: serious offense. Under the Uniform Code of Military Justice, it's punishable the world over, regardless of rank or where it occurs. And the Department of Defense is committed to eliminating it.
1: I was scared to report it, but I'm glad I did.

0: I'm Senior Airman Sean Lamb, and this is your AFN Humphreys Radio Update.
1: I recently sat down and spoke with Lieutenant Colonel Tim So, the Acting Deputy Director at the Brian D. Allgood Army Community Hospital, and we spoke about physical therapy and occupational therapy sick call.
2: The PTOT clinic, located on the fourth floor of Brian D. Allgood, offers specialized sick call services focused specifically on musculoskeletal injuries, which I'll say MSK from this point. So MSK injuries are among the most common issues affecting our service members' readiness, whether it's a strained back from lifting weights, knee pain from rook march, tough sessions from the PT session with ankle injuries. These injuries can significantly impact a soldier's ability to train, perform their duties, and remain mission ready, and that's where PTOT sick call comes in. PTOT sick call provides soldiers a direct access to physical therapists and occupational therapists for evaluation and treatment with new MSK injuries. This service is specifically designed for injuries that have occurred within the previous 14 days and allows service members to be evaluated and rehab specialists as early as possible.
1: He went on to talk about some ID card policy reminders.
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0: 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I'm Senior Airman.

0: Check out the Camp Humphreys downtown lanes every Friday and Saturday night at 5 o'clock for Cosmic Bowling. You can bowl and feel like you're at a rave while spending time with friends and family and enjoy some delicious food from the snack bar, too.
1: As of December 1st, 2024, Korean law requires a fire extinguisher in all vehicles that have five or more seats, additionally adding the fire extinguisher to the safety inspection checklist. If you have recently purchased a vehicle or vehicle is being shipped to you that you're registering after December 1st, 2024, and it also has at least five seatbelts, it must require a powder-based fire extinguisher. The extinguisher must also have a four-vehicle use sticker, which can be purchased at your main exchange in the auto section or through local retail off-post. Don't wait, stay safe.
2: Hello, everybody. My name is Vanessa Mendez, and I am the EPC coordinator here at USAG Humphreys. EPC also stands for Emergency Placement Care. It's the Army's equivalent to short-term foster care. It's designed to keep military children safe who have been removed from their home due to an urgent case and cannot be cared for by their families or legal guardian. We are reaching out to the community to see if we have families willing to open up their homes and heart to these children who have been placed in this difficult situation. We want to emphasize this is for short-term and urgent cases only. This should not exceed 90 days. Our end goal is always reunification with their parents and guardians. EPC providers are vetted for the safety of the children and require extensive background check in addition to completing orientation and a safety inspection of the home. If you feel like your family is the right fit for this, please reach out to our local ACS office over at Maud Hall.
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1: Watching and waiting. I'm Paul Stevens, Fox News. President Trump claims a peace deal with Iran could be signed as soon as today. Fox's Aisha Hosni.
2: The president on Truth Social yesterday said, hopefully this process will all work out quickly, easily, and smoothly. If it doesn't, we have the ultimate alternative, hopefully never to be used again. The latest from the Iranians, however, is that it will not be signed this weekend. The spokesperson for the Iranian foreign minister told state media it could, though, happen in the coming days. According to a White House official, the terms include all of Iran's nuclear material is going to be destroyed and removed. The nuclear program is going to be dismantled. None of Iran's money will be released without full compliance. The Strait of Hormuz will be reopened again, and then there will be no Iranian funding of terrorist groups.
1: An Iranian official disputing what's allegedly in the deal, saying concessions about Iran's nuclear program are not part of it. The deal signing comes after the U.S. and Iran resumed launching strikes across the Middle East earlier in the month. Chaos breaking out in New York City overnight after crowds celebrated the New York Knicks championship got out of hand.
3: Several arrests were made and damage has been reported across the city. Multiple cars, including NYPD police cars, were damaged, including their windshields busted in. Video also shows officers in riot gear and on police horses for crowd control. At times, people were also seen throwing objects at those officers. Other Knicks fans were seen climbing on top of light poles, cars, and buses. In Times Square, a school bus was set on fire, while fans also set fire to trash cans, and lots of fireworks were also set off. At one point, a person set off flares on top of a bus.
1: And the Knicks winning their first title in more than 50 years. The city will hold a parade celebration coming up on Thursday. 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
4: This is your News in One. Reporting for AFN Europe, I'm Navy Petty Officer Second Class Sam Wagner. U.S. Secretary of War Pete Hegseth joined Allied leaders and World War II veterans to commemorate the 82nd anniversary of D-Day at the Normandy American Cemetery. The site contains the graves of nearly 10,000 American service members who lost their lives during Operation Overlord. Secretary Hegseth said the brave actions of U.S. and Allied forces saved the fate of Western civilization during the largest amphibious invasion in history.
5: War reveals the true character of a nation and her men. The courage of the men who stormed these beaches is the courage that defines the United States of America. May it always, may we earn it and remember what they did here.
4: That was your News in One. I'm Navy Petty Officer Second Class Sam Wagner.
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7: The New York Knicks won the NBA title for the first time since 1973, thanks to a Game 5 victory at San Antonio, 94-90. Finals MVP Jalen Brunson scored 45 points. The rest of the team scored 49 combined. The Knicks rallied from double digits down in all four wins against the Spurs. Stanley Cup Game 6 is Sunday night. WNBA wins for Las Vegas and Indiana, for L.A., and for Portland, which got a late free throw to edge Dallas, 84-83. Louisville won the UFL spring football title game at D.C., 27-20. At the World Cup, Brazil tied Morocco 1-1. Qatar scored late to tie Switzerland 1-1. Scotland shut out Haiti 1-0. In Major League Baseball, Philadelphia was a 9-8 winner at Milwaukee. The Padres hit five homers in a 9-3 victory at Baltimore, and the Dodgers allowed one hit, winning at the White Sox 7-1.
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0: 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I'm Pirate First Class Alondra Rodriguez.

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0: News. I'm Brian Clark. No final timetable yet, but the U.S. and Iran appear to be moving closer to an agreement to end the war. And U.N. Ambassador Mike Waltz tells ABC's This Week why President Trump's approach has been successful.
1: This president has always put diplomacy first, but unlike his predecessors, it has to be backed with credible military force. That is what we've seen over the years, the only thing that regimes like Iran will ultimately respect.
0: The key details of the agreement not yet clear, but one of the president's predecessors, Barack Obama, says of the agreement,
2: "It is doubtful that any agreement that arises is going to be significantly different or a significant improvement from the deal that we had in the first place."
0: Referring to the 2015 agreement that was canceled during the first Trump administration. Tonight, the president marks his 80th birthday by attending a UFC fight on the south lawn of the White House. More from ABC's Selena Wang.
3: Trump has a long friendship with UFC chief Dana White and owns stock in UFC's parent company. And taxpayer dollars are being spent on Super Bowl-level security run by the Secret Service. A new threat assessment reviewed by ABC News warns this fight and a series of America 250 events this summer represent attractive symbolic targets for violent extremist actors, but they acknowledge there are currently no credible threats.
0: In New York City, Knicks fans celebrating as they watch the team celebrate its first NBA championship since 1973, beating the San Antonio Spurs 94-90. But on the streets of New York, there were scenes of violence. The NYPD said there were more than 60 arrests. Several school buses were damaged or destroyed. There's a parade set for Thursday. You're listening to ABC.
4: This is your News in One. Reporting for AFN Europe, I'm Navy Petty Officer Second Class Sam Wagner. U.S. Secretary of War Pete Hegseth joined Allied leaders and World War II veterans to commemorate the 82nd anniversary of D-Day at the Normandy American Cemetery. The site contains the graves of nearly 10,000 American service members who lost their lives during Operation Overlord. Secretary Hegseth says the brave actions of U.S. and Allied forces saved the fate of Western civilization during the largest amphibious invasion in history.
5: War reveals the true character of a nation and her men. The courage of the men who stormed these beaches is the courage that defines the United States of America. May it always, may we earn it and remember what they did here.
4: That was your News in One. I'm Navy Petty Officer Second Class Sam Wagner.
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7: The New York Knicks won the NBA title for the first time since 1973, thanks to a Game 5 victory at San Antonio, 94-90. Finals MVP Jalen Brunson scored 45 points. The rest of the team scored 49 combined. The Knicks rallied from double digits down in all four wins against the Spurs. Stanley Cup Game 6 is Sunday night. WNBA wins for Las Vegas and Indiana, for L.A., and for Portland, which got a late free throw to edge Dallas, 84-83. Louisville won the UFL spring football title game at D.C. 27-20. At the World Cup, Brazil tied Morocco 1-1. Qatar scored late to tie Switzerland 1-1. Scotland shut out Haiti 1-0. In Major League Baseball, Philadelphia was a 9-8 winner at Milwaukee. The Padres hit five homers in a 9-3 victory at Baltimore, and the Dodgers allowed one hit, winning at the White Sox 7-1.
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0: definition of a criminal. Is it a thief, a drug dealer, an armed robber? It's anyone who has no respect for the laws or the rights of another. The same definition applies to anyone who commits a crime of sexual assault. And take notice, the military is stepping up its efforts to eliminate these crimes from its ranks. The message couldn't be clearer. The Department of Defense has zero tolerance for crime of any type in any branch of service, and that includes sexual assault.
1: 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My name's Alan, and I'm from ACS, where we work in the Army Emergency Relief Office. One of the great things about AER is we help soldiers that need to go on emergency leave. If you've had a dear one in the family become sick or ill or pass away, we can assist with travel, lodging, and transportation while back in the States. As long as everything falls in line with our regulations, AR-600-8-10, AER is here to help.
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1: I recently sat down and spoke with Lieutenant Colonel Tim So, the Acting Deputy Director at the Brian D. Allgood Army Community Hospital, and we spoke about physical therapy and occupational therapy sick call.
2: The PTOT clinic, located on the fourth floor of Brian D. Allgood, offers specialized sick call services focused specifically on musculoskeletal injuries, which I'll say MSK from this point. So MSK injuries are among the most common issues affecting our service members' readiness, whether it's a strained back from lifting weights, knee pain from work march, tough session from the PT session with ankle injuries. These injuries can significantly impact a soldier's ability to train, perform their duties, and remain mission ready, and that's where PTOT sick call comes in. PTOT sick call provides soldiers a direct access to physical therapists and occupational therapists for evaluation and treatment with new MSK injuries. This service is specifically designed for injuries that have occurred within the previous 14 days and allow service members to be evaluated and rehab specialists as early as possible.
1: He went on to talk about some ID card policy reminders.
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2: Still waiting and watching. I'm Paul Stevens, Fox News. A deal to end the war between the U.S. and Iran could be signed as soon as today, according to President Trump.
3: The terms of the deal, according to a White House official who tells me, it's going to include that Iran's nuclear material has to be destroyed and removed. The nuclear program has to be dismantled. None of Iran's money is going to be released without full compliance. And the Strait of Hormuz is going to be reopened immediately, and there will be no Iranian funding to terrorists groups anymore. The latest from the Iranians, however, is that it won't be signed this weekend. A spokesperson for the Iranian foreign minister told state media that it could happen in the coming days, though. But there are multiple reports out there that the Qatari mediators arrived in Tehran to smooth over the final details of this, try to get across the finish line.
2: That's Fox's Aisha Hosni. Now, an Iranian official also disputing what's allegedly in that deal, claiming, for example, concessions about Iran's nuclear program are not part of that deal. President Trump set to meet with Middle East leaders next week as he goes to France for the annual G7 forum, where Iran will be a big topic. The president is expected to head to Evian, the town on Lake Geneva, known for, yes, those spring water mineral waters. The group of seven gathering. It includes Canada, France, Germany, Italy, Japan, the U.S., and the United Kingdom. Mr. Trump is expected to land Monday afternoon, local time, hold a bilateral meeting with French President Emmanuel Macron before a leadership dinner. And this also in for the Middle East. The Israeli military saying it launched strikes today on Beirut, targeting Hezbollah infrastructure, despite ongoing efforts to negotiate an end to the U.S.-Iran war and the surrounding violence in other areas. 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
4: A provision prohibiting companies from buying their own stock if they're not meeting Defense Department performance needs has made it into the Senate Armed Services Committee's fiscal 2027 defense policy bill. The measure is partially based on a bipartisan bill that limits executive pay and stock buybacks. Industry has pushed back, saying any legislative effort that seeks to codify parts of President Trump's executive order that restricts stock buybacks would transform a targeted policy directive into a blunt and overreaching statutory mandate. The committee advanced its version of the defense policy bill Thursday. And free shopping bags could make a comeback in military commissaries if a new proposal in the House becomes law. The House's draft of the annual defense policy bill would undo the Defense Department's recent ban on single-use bags at grocery stores on base. Most commissaries stopped using disposable bags in 2024 in an effort to save money and help the environment. Find these stories and more at federalnewsnetwork.com. I'm Eric White.
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6: For the first time in 53 years, the New York Knicks are the champions of the world.
7: Wendy tries a three, puts it up, off the mark, and another to rebound. It's over! It's over! Knicks fans, this is not a dream. Your long, long wait has ended. Go ahead and cry. After 53 years, the Knicks are finally NBA champions once again.
6: Mike Breen, the call on ABC as they won Game 5 at San Antonio 94-90 behind 45 points from NBA Finals MVP Jalen Brunson. At the World Cup on Saturday night, Australia over Turkey 2-0. Australia and the United States are now tied for first place in Group D, going into their showdown on Friday. Scotland earlier Saturday night beat Haiti 1-0. Scotland in sole possession of first place in Group C.
8: Yeah.

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2: Even though he outranked me, I told him no. 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It was my word against his.
3: Sexual assault is a serious offense. Under the Uniform Code of Military Justice, it's punishable the world over, regardless of rank or where it occurs. And the Department of Defense is committed to eliminating it.
2: I was scared to report it, but I'm glad I did. He's behind bars now, and he'll be there for a long time to come.
4: Every single day.

0: 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I recently spoke to Cindy Lee and Anna Suh, new parent support group home visit nurses.
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0: 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I'm Private First Class Alondra Rodriguez.

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1: 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We wanted to invite you to our walk-in contraceptive clinic. 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
2: The walk-in clinic is a chance for you to receive contraceptive counseling and start birth control that same day. It happens every Monday, Tuesday, Wednesday, and Friday from 8 to 9:30. Again, this is a walk-in basis. No appointments are necessary. Come in and see us. We would love to have you.
3: As of December 1st, 2024, Korean law requires a fire extinguisher in all vehicles that have five or more seats, additionally adding the fire extinguisher to the safety inspection checklist. If you have recently purchased a vehicle or vehicle is being shipped to you that you're registering after December 1st, 2024, and it also has at least five seatbelts, it must require a powder-based fire extinguisher. The extinguisher must also have a for-vehicle use sticker, which can be purchased at your main exchange in the auto section or through local retail off-post. Don't wait, stay safe.
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2: DeBusky, there are positive indications from both the U.S. and Iran today as spokespeople from both sides try to work out a time frame to sign a memorandum of understanding. U.S. Ambassador to the U.N. Mike Waltz on ABC News this week.
3: I'm confident. The team is confident. Again, I'll let the final details be announced by them. I don't want to get ahead of the president or the vice president, but they have every intent of getting this done today.
2: President Trump is criticizing Israel's latest strike on Beirut, claiming the attack should not have happened and suggesting the move could compromise the impending U.S. peace deal. Tonight's Ultimate Fighting Championship event at the White House is set. Here's ABC News senior White House correspondent Selena Wang with a preview.
4: This big UFC fight is the first time a professional sporting event has ever been held on White House grounds. And President Trump says it's all to celebrate America's 250th anniversary, but it also happens to be Trump's 80th birthday.
2: Not looking great weather-wise, though.
5: We're setting up for a potentially rainy day. You know, we have the UFC fight that'll be going on at the White House there. And this is the timing where a lot of that rain is going to roll through. So if you look at this timestamp, here we are, 7 p.m.
4: This
6: the
4: big
6: city
4: UFC
6: of Midland
4: fight
6: confirming
4: is the
6: victim
4: first time
6: killed
4: a
6: was
4: professional
6: 62
4: sporting
6: year-
4: event has ever been held on White House grounds. And President Trump says it's all to celebrate America's 250th anniversary.
2: Some technical difficulties there. ABC News meteorologist Samara Theodore. And the New York Knicks are NBA champions for the first time in more than half a century. ABC's Trevor Ault is in San Antonio, where he spoke with Jalen Brunson from the Knicks.
7: What does it mean to you to get to experience this with your dad alongside you?
8: 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To be able to do this with him, I would not trade it for anything.
2: The NYPD says they made more than 60 arrests last night as New Yorkers flooded the streets in celebration. 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
9: This is your News in One. Reporting for AFN Europe, I'm Navy Petty Officer Second Class Sam Wagner. U.S. Secretary of War Pete Hegseth joined Allied leaders and World War II veterans to commemorate the 82nd anniversary of D-Day at the Normandy American Cemetery. The site contains the graves of nearly 10,000 American service members who lost their lives during Operation Overlord. Secretary Hegseth says the brave actions of U.S. and Allied forces saved the fate of Western civilization during the largest amphibious invasion in history.
10: War reveals the true character of a nation and her men. The courage of the men who stormed these beaches is the courage that defines the United States of America. May it always, may we earn it and remember what they did here.
9: That was your News in One. I'm Navy Petty Officer Second Class Sam Wagner.
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11: For the first time in 53 years, the New York Knicks are the champions of the world.
12: Wendy tries a three, puts it up, off the mark, and another rebound. It's over! It's over!
11: Mike Breen, the call on ABC as they won Game 5 at San Antonio 94-90 behind 45 points from Finals MVP Jalen Brunson. The Knicks overcame double-digit deficits in all four of their victories. At the World Cup Saturday night, Australia over Turkey 2-0, so Australia and the United States are now tied for first place in Group D, going into their showdown on Friday. Today's action kicks off at 1 p.m. Eastern as Germany takes on Curaçao.
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0: Join USO Osan every fourth Wednesday for our lunch on the go. A delicious lunch will be served at 11:30 on a first-come, first-served basis. 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
1: What's your definition of a criminal? Is it a thief? A drug dealer? An armed robber? It's anyone who has no respect for the laws or the rights of another. The same definition applies to anyone who commits a crime of sexual assault. And take notice, the military is stepping up its efforts to eliminate these crimes from its ranks. The message couldn't be clearer. The Department of Defense has zero tolerance for crime of any type in any branch of service, and that includes sexual assault.
2: We've seen how we get more won for every dollar at the currency exchange's off post, but have you noticed a decrease in your overseas cost of living allowance? COLA rates dropped significantly in recent months and are expected to drop even further due to the current high exchange rate valuation of the U.S. dollar. Because you can now get more won for every dollar, you can also buy more on the Korean economy with every dollar in your paycheck. COLA's purpose is to equalize purchasing power so that service members can purchase the same level of goods and services overseas as they could if they were stationed in the continental United States. Do not depend on COLA when budgeting for high monthly expenses like rent and car payments. Live within your means and know that your COLA can fluctuate by a significant amount within a short time frame. For more information, please visit www.defensetravel.dod.mil.
0: Okay, quick grocery trip, pick up some eggs, because I have to get it home by 6 for the virtual meeting.
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1: Waiting for an update. I'm Paul Stevens, Fox News. President Trump claims a peace deal to end the U.S. war with Iran could be signed later today. In Tel Aviv, Israel, Fox's Trey Inks.
2: The Prime Minister of Pakistan on Saturday posted to X saying, quote, "We are closer to a peace deal than ever before." This after President Trump posted to True Social overnight saying, in part, quote, "My agreement with Iran is the exact opposite, a wall to no nuclear weapon. In fact, they no longer want a nuclear weapon, nor will they have one, either through purchase, development, or any other form of procurement." The Iranians are continuing provocative action in the Strait of Hormuz as diplomatic efforts progress. CENTCOM said Saturday on X that Iran launched multiple one-way attack drones in an attempt to strike commercial ships transiting the Strait of Hormuz.
1: Iran, meantime, contradicting President Trump a bit, claiming the deal will not be signed today and that concessions about the Iranian nuclear plan are actually not in that deal. The president also criticizing Israel's new strikes on Hezbollah in Lebanon and is calling for an end to that fighting, tells us Aisha Hosni.
3: The president wrote this morning's attack on Beirut should not have happened, particularly on a special day when we are so close to a peace deal with Iran. He says that Israel does have a right to defend itself against threats, but the attack it was responding to was very small and meaningless, he writes. Nobody was hurt, injured, or killed. Now, this comes a couple of hours after the IDF came out and said that they did strike parts of Beirut today in response to Hezbollah's fire towards Israeli territory, saying they're not going to tolerate this kind of fire into their territory.
1: And Israel previously ignoring similar demands from the White House to stop attacking Hezbollah. 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
5: I'm Private First Class Taewon Han. In Korea, U.S. Army soldiers have conducted weapons-laying training during the expert infantry soldier and field medical badge training. The E-3B tests soldiers' physical and mental abilities through rigorous tasks, aiming to enhance readiness and proficiency in their respective fields. In Hawaii, U.S. Army soldiers have conducted live fire burn training. The training, part of a joint firefighter exercise, focused on live fire suppression techniques and teamwork between military and civilian firefighting agencies. In Thailand, U.S. airmen have demonstrated the capabilities of a long-range radio for airmen of the Royal Thai Air Force during Enduring Partners 2026. Enduring Partners is an exchange that builds joint readiness by integrating U.S. and Thai forces in mission areas. This has been your Pacific Pulse. I'm Private First Class Taewon Han.
4: From the Fox Sports Studios in Los Angeles, here's Isaac Lohengrin.
6: For the first time in 53 years, the New York Knicks are the champions of the world.
7: Wendy tries a three, puts it up, off the mark, and another rebound. It's over! It's over! Knicks fans, this is not a dream! Your long, long wait has ended. Go ahead and cry. After 53 years, the Knicks are finally NBA champions once again.
6: Mike Breen, the call on ABC as they won Game 5 at San Antonio 94-90, buying 45 points from Finals MVP Jalen Brunson. At the World Cup Saturday night, Australia defeated Turkey 2-0. Australia and the United States now tied for first place in Group D, going into their showdown on Friday. Today's action kicks off 1 hour from now with Germany taking on Curaçao. Today's Major League Baseball action gets underway in 15 minutes with the Pirates hosting the Marlins.
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0: what if I told you there's an app that has all your favorite shows and live games for free?
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0: Yes, if and now, programming is a full workhorse of on-the-go entertainment streaming service, ranging from your favorite series, family comedies, reality shows, and national news. 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
2: The INSCOM Security Operations Center is here to help as a resource for security questions. I would like to make you aware of some updated guidance from the Department of the Army on procedures for reportable activities, previously referred to as derogatory information. In accordance with the Army implementation of said 3 signed in June 2022, soldiers, DOD civilians, and contractors that hold a national security position must submit reportable activities on themselves and others to their unit security manager. Reportable activities include but are not limited to any arrests, alcohol or drug-related incidents or treatments, financial problems surrounding delinquencies, unexplained affluence, and any other behavior that would put into question an individual's ability to protect national security. Not reporting this information can have an adverse effect on your eligibility for access to classified information and is required regardless of your current access to classified information. If you have questions or need more information, please reach out to your Camp Humphreys ISOC detachment or contact your unit security manager.
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0: 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I'm Pirate First Class Alondra Rodriguez.
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0: 15 seconds, so I'm going to make this brief. Before you leave Korea, return your Advanced Army Combat Helmet back to your Korea Central Issue Facility. 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Okay, I'm done, my compadre.
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6: Hey, Shelby, want to go someplace nice on my scooter?
7: My mom said not to talk to scrubs.
8: Yeah, Jared. Do you even have a license to drive that personal transportation device?
6: Why, yes. One Stop helped me out. In fact, I also have to be wearing this helmet, reflective belt, and equip the brightest lights to make sure I'm safe. Plus, following the traffic laws makes me handsome. Right, Shelby?
7: It makes you safe, but not handsome.
6: So, I'd be handsome without the scooter?
8: The most handsome part of you is when you're facing the opposite.

0: Tabusky, Senator Mitch McConnell has been admitted to the hospital. According to his team, they haven't shared any additional details about the Kentucky Republican's condition, but it is the latest in a string of medical incidents that the 84-year-old has faced in recent years. McConnell is set to retire at the end of his term in January. To the Middle East now, where a new round of Israeli strikes in Lebanon are threatening to upend the peace negotiations between the U.S. and Iran. President Trump says those strikes should not have happened. Iranian state media reports its parliament leader now says the attacks show the U.S. either has no will or no ability to fulfill its commitments. Avner Vallon, a former senior officer who worked in Israeli military intelligence, tells ABC's This Week that Israel's leader has issues with the proposed memorandum of understanding between the U.S. and Iran.
1: Prime Minister Netanyahu would think it's a bad deal because it gives Iran a lifeline of financial aid, financial support, where what Iran really needs is more pressure, because this deal doesn't deal with the critical threats coming from Iran, which is Iran's nuclear capabilities, its missiles, and its proxies.
0: At least three people were killed in the Israeli strikes on Beirut today, according to Lebanese civil defense. Israel says it successfully killed a top Hezbollah leader. A much-publicized Ultimate Fighting Championship event at the White House is set for tonight.
2: Storms are possible here in D.C. tonight, but Dana White says the show will go on rain or shine, and President Trump says he'll be there, then head straight to France for the G7 conference right after the fight.
0: ABC News senior White House correspondent Selena Wang. And at the NBA Finals last night, it was Knicks in five. Knicks player Karl Anthony Towns.
3: Y'all heard my story. I know my story. And I just want to say thank you, Mama. I appreciate you getting me one.
0: The New York Knicks taking the championship for the first time since 1973. Final score 94-90. 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
6: Today's World Cup action kicks off moments from now in Houston as Germany takes on Curacao. 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
6: 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Baseball right now, the Miami Marlins a 2-0 lead at Pittsburgh, going to the bottom of the third. They had two home runs at the top of the second off Paul Skeens. Heriberto Hernandez is sixth of the season, followed by Joe Mack's second home run.
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0: Even though he outranked me, I told him no. But he didn't stop. He said no one at this base would believe me. It was my word against his.
1: Sexual assault is a serious offense. Under the Uniform Code of Military Justice, it's punishable the world over, regardless of rank or where it occurs. And the Department of Defense is committed to eliminating it.
0: I was scared to report it, but I'm glad I did. He's behind bars now, and he'll be there for a long time to come.
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4: As of December 1st, 2024, Korean law requires a fire extinguisher in all vehicles that have five or more seats, additionally adding the fire extinguisher to the safety inspection checklist. If you have recently purchased a vehicle or vehicle is being shipped to you that you're registering after December 1st, 2024, and it also has at least five seatbelts, it must require a powder-based fire extinguisher. The extinguisher must also have a four-vehicle use sticker, which can be purchased at your main exchange in the auto section or through local retail off-post. Don't wait, stay safe.

0: homesick, a little homesick, a little homesick for somebody.
1: I'm Senior Airman Sean Lamb, and this is your AFN Humphreys Radio Update. I recently sat down and spoke with Lieutenant Colonel Tim So, the Acting Deputy Director at the Brian D. Allgood Army Community Hospital, and we spoke about physical therapy and occupational therapy sick call.
2: 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So MSK injuries are among the most common issues affecting our service members' readiness, whether it's a strained back from lifting weights, knee pain from rook march, tough session from the PT session with ankle injuries. These injuries can significantly impact the soldier's ability to train, perform their duties, and remain mission ready, and that's where PTOT sick call comes in. 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This service is specifically designed for injuries that have occurred within the previous 14 days and allow service members to be evaluated and rehab specialists as early as possible.
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1: 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I'm Senior Airman

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2: Says it's deal time. I'm Carmen Roberts, Fox News. President Trump says the U.S. and Iran will sign a deal by this afternoon. Fox's Trey Yingst in Tel Aviv spoke to the president today.
3: President Trump telling Fox News this will take place electronically, and then a week from now, there is expected to be an in-person signing.
2: But the president is not happy with the continued fighting between Israel and Iran's proxy group, Hezbollah.
3: I asked him about the Israeli strikes earlier today against Hezbollah in the Lebanese capital of Beirut. He tells me he spoke on the phone with Israeli Prime Minister Benjamin Netanyahu, asking him, what the F are you doing? He told the Prime Minister not to conduct additional strikes against Hezbollah so that it doesn't affect this deal from moving forward.
2: Fox's Jessica Rosenthal has more on the fighting between Israel and Lebanon.
4: In the latest exchange, Hezbollah sent drones and rockets into northern Israel. Israeli forces struck Hezbollah in southern Beirut. Iran's parliamentary speaker said this all shows America either lacks the will or ability to fulfill its commitments. Iran has included Lebanon in discussions over a deal to end the conflict between Iran and the U.S. Sunday, President Trump wrote in a Truth Social post, the attack by Hezbollah Israel responded to was small, that no one got hurt, so it should not derail a deal with Iran. He added, neither side should attack further, that this could be the beginning of a long and beautiful peace, so he wrote, let's not blow it. Jessica Rosenthal, Fox News.
2: Swiss voters rejected a proposal today to cap the country's population at 10 million people, defeating a measure pushed by the right wing that critics called a Swiss Brexit. Foreigners now take up nearly one-third of Switzerland's population. And a plane crash this afternoon in Missouri killed all 12 people on board. Authorities still on the scene. No word what caused that crash. 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
5: This is your News in One. Reporting for AFN Europe, I'm Navy Petty Officer Second Class Sam Wagner. U.S. Secretary of War Pete Hegseth joined Allied leaders and World War II veterans to commemorate the 82nd anniversary of D-Day at the Normandy American Cemetery. The site contains the graves of nearly 10,000 American service members who lost their lives during Operation Overlord. Secretary Hegseth says the brave actions of U.S. and Allied forces saved the fate of Western civilization during the largest amphibious invasion in history.
6: War reveals the true character of a nation and her men. The courage of the men who stormed these beaches is the courage that defines the United States of America. May it always, may we earn it and remember what they did here.
5: That was your News in One. I'm Navy Petty Officer Second Class Sam Wagner.
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8: Today's World Cup action kicks off moments from now in Houston as Germany takes on Curacao. In the NBA Saturday night, the New York Knicks claim their first World's Championship in 53 years.
9: Wendy tries a three, puts it up, off the mark, and another to rebound. It's over! It's over!
8: Bringing the call on ABC as they won Game 5 at San Antonio 94-90, behind 45 points from Finals MVP Jalen Brunson. Baseball right now, the Miami Marlins a 2-0 lead at Pittsburgh, going to the bottom of the third. They had two home runs at the top of the second off Paul Skeens. Heriberto Hernandez is sixth of the season, followed by Joe Mack's second home run.

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2: From ABC News, I'm Mike Dubusky. Missouri State Highway Patrol confirms that 11 passengers and one pilot were killed when a passenger plane crashed departing from Butler Memorial Airport today. Sheriff Chad Anderson speaking to reporters this afternoon.
3: Yeah, it absolutely is a call nobody wants to have on any day. And, you know, we just want to reassure the public that there's nothing criminal that we can see.
2: Still unclear when the U.S. and Iran plan to sign that memorandum of understanding outlining a 60-day peace agreement between the two countries. Today, Israel struck targets in Beirut, Lebanon, killing a top Hezbollah leader, that country says. President Trump told Axios today that move from the Israelis delayed the signing by a few hours, but it is still happening. Former President Obama reacting to the memorandum in an exclusive interview with ABC yesterday.
4: It is doubtful that any agreement that arises is going to be significantly different or a significant improvement from the deal that we had in the first place.
2: Even still, it appears gas prices are dropping for now, with Gas Buddy now reporting the average price for a gallon of gas has dipped below $4 for the first time since April.
5: This is a significant drop. Over the past month, the average price of a gallon of gas has fallen nearly 9%. These gas prices are still higher than before the war in the Middle East began. Experts say the falling prices are due to the negotiations between the U.S. and Iran. But an ongoing global oil shortage really threatens to spike those prices in the event of escalating tensions.
2: ABC's Melissa Adon. In Game 5 of the NBA Finals last night, the New York Knicks took home the championship for the first time since 1973. Mayor Zoran Mamdani announcing a ticker tape parade for this Thursday. The NYPD says they made more than 60 arrests last night during celebrations. 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
7: I'm Private First Class Taewon Han. In Korea, U.S. Army soldiers have conducted weapon-slaying training during the Expert Infantry Soldier and Field Medical Badge Training. The E-3B tests soldiers' physical and mental abilities through rigorous tasks, aiming to enhance readiness and proficiency in their respective fields. In Hawaii, U.S. Army soldiers have conducted live fire burn training. The training, part of a joint firefighter exercise, focused on live fire suppression techniques and teamwork between military and civilian firefighting agencies. In Thailand, U.S. airmen have demonstrated the capabilities of a long-range radio for airmen of the Royal Thai Air Force during Enduring Partners 2026. Enduring Partners is an exchange that builds joint readiness by integrating U.S. and Thai forces in mission areas. This has been your Pacific Pulse. I'm Private First Class Taewon Han.
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9: In the World Cup, Germany is having a field day.
10: It's again. It's a little bit tight in there, but there's a goal that they're looking for. And it's Nathaniel Brown. What a moment for him. Forced his way in the team, and now he's on the score sheet.
9: Fox TV on the call right now. Germany has a 6-1 lead over Curacao, just heading into the 81st minute. Late Saturday night, Australia defeated Turkey 2-0 and will face USA on Friday in Seattle in a Group D matchup. Late Saturday night as well in the NBA Finals, the Knicks defeated the San Antonio Spurs 94-90 to win the series 4-1. Jalen Brunson had the highest scoring final series by a point guard in NBA history and was named Finals MVP. In Major League Baseball, Freddie Freeman hit a solo home run as the Dodgers are outscoring the White Sox 1-0 bottom of the third.
0: Ed Sheeran, Dua Lipa, The Weeknd.
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1: I recently sat down and spoke with Lieutenant Colonel Tim So, the Acting Deputy Director at the Brian D. Allgood Army Community Hospital, and we spoke about physical therapy and occupational therapy sick call.
2: The PTOT clinic, located on the fourth floor of Brian D. Allgood, offers specialized sick call services focused specifically on musculoskeletal injuries, which I'll say MSK from this point. So MSK injuries are among the most common issues affecting our service members' readiness, whether it's a strained back from lifting weights, knee pain from work march, tough sessions from the PT session with ankle injuries. These injuries can significantly impact a soldier's ability to train, perform their duties, and remain mission ready, and that's where PTOT sick call comes in. PTOT sick call provides soldiers a direct access to physical therapists and occupational therapists for evaluation and treatment with new MSK injuries. This service is specifically designed for injuries that have occurred within the previous 14 days and allow service members to be evaluated and rehab specialists as early as possible.
1: He went on to talk about some ID card policy reminders.
2: 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Before care can be provided, staff must confirm the patient's identity, verify eligibility through DEERS, Defense Enrollment Eligibility Reporting System. 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

0: Check out the Camp Humphreys downtown lanes every Friday and Saturday night at 5 o'clock for Cosmic Bowling. You can bowl and feel like you're at a rave while spending time with friends and family and enjoy some delicious food from the snack bar too.
1: Even though he outranked me, I told him no, but he didn't stop. He said no one at this base would believe me. It was my word against his.
2: Sexual assault is a serious offense. Under the Uniform Code of Military Justice, it's punishable the world over, regardless of rank or where it occurs. And the Department of Defense is committed to eliminating it.
1: I was scared to report it, but I'm glad I did. He's behind bars now, and he'll be there for a long time to come.
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2: He warns, don't blow it up. I'm Carmen Roberts, Fox News. That's President Trump's demand of Israel and Iran after new strikes between the IDF and Hezbollah threatened to tear up what President Trump says is an imminent deal with Iran. Fox's Trey Yingst has more from Tel Aviv.
3: President Trump told me he asked Netanyahu, what the F are you doing? He told the Israelis not to conduct more strikes against Lebanon at risk of derailing the progress on the diplomatic front toward a broader agreement with the Iranian regime. Again, the president is optimistic. He says he will ask Iran not to launch missiles at Israel in response to those strikes earlier today. But the question is if the Iranians will retaliate and what that would do to these ongoing efforts to reach a broader agreement between the United States and Iran.
2: And President Trump told Fox News the U.S. and Iran would sign a deal by this afternoon. Once that memorandum of understanding is inked, the Strait of Hormuz would immediately reopen. A plane crashed this morning at the airport in Butler, Missouri, killing the pilot and the 12 people on board.
4: We want to be very clear. This is not a commercial airliner that has crashed. It's a local airplane that took off from our local airport. It's been here. It's not something that travels. It's not a commercial airline.
2: Bays County Sheriff Chad Anderson says the plane was carrying skydivers.
4: We're still trying to identify family and make notifications, and so we're going to be respectful of that.
2: No word on what caused the crash. The FAA and NTSB will work to determine that. Butler's about 65 miles south of Kansas City. And in Brazil, two helicopters collided over Rio de Janeiro this morning, leaving six dead. President Trump endorses close ally Congressman Mike Collins in Georgia's Republican Senate primary, igniting a high-profile clash with Governor Brian Kemp. 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
5: I'm Private First Class Taewon Han. In Korea, U.S. Army soldiers have conducted weapons sling training during the Expert Infantry Soldier and Medical Badge Training. The E-3B tests soldiers' physical and mental abilities through rigorous tasks aiming to enhance readiness and proficiency in their respective fields. In Hawaii, U.S. Army soldiers have conducted live fire burn training. The training, part of a joint firefighter exercise, focused on live fire suppression techniques and teamwork between military and civilian firefighting agencies. In Thailand, U.S. airmen have demonstrated the capabilities of a long-range radio for airmen of the Royal Thai Air Force during Enduring Partners 2026. Enduring Partners is an exchange that builds joint readiness by integrating U.S. and Thai forces in mission areas. This has been your Pacific Pulse. I'm Private First Class Taewon Han.
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6: Germany dominated Curacao.
7: Fine town of St. Petersburg. Havertz is in here. Oh, and that's cute. That's very cute. And it's seven.
6: Fox TV on the call. They beat Curacao 7-1. It was the fourth time Germany has scored seven or more goals in a World Cup match, the most of any country. Curacao was the smallest nation ever to qualify for the World Cup, and they scored at least their first ever goal. At 4 p.m. Eastern Time, we got the Netherlands taking on Japan from the Texas Stadium. At 7 p.m. Eastern Time, Ivory Coast is taking on Ecuador from the Philadelphia Stadium. In Major League Baseball, Paul Skenes had 10 strikeouts for the third time in his last seven starts, but the Marlins outscored the Pirates 4-2. And Freddie Freeman hit a solo home run in the first, but the Dodgers still shutting out the White Sox 1-0, bottom of

0: 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In certain circumstances, members may be permitted to gift someone with a duty-free item that does not exceed $50.
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11: Man, this is actually turning out to be a great football game.
12: Yeah, man. Glad you came out.
11: Oh, no. What's that?
13: I'm a mosquito.
12: Oh, no. Not the horde of mosquitoes that comes out every day after dark.
11: And they're huge. Ah.
12: Don't worry, man. I brought my bug spray.
11: Don't get caught lacking, Kunsan. Wear your bug spray after dark.

morning, Kunsan. It is Monday, June 15th, 6:19 a.m. AFN's schedule is subject to change, especially with sports. Rain delays, as well as the unpredictable nature of live sporting events, sometimes results in changes. We are contractually obligated to end a live sporting event when the originating network ends its coverage. The best way to keep updated is by following us on Facebook. Be sure to stay tuned. I've got some fun facts for you guys in a minute, but first, here's Saturn by SZA.

Good morning, Kunzon. It is Monday, June 15th, 6:23 a.m. here. Here's some random facts for you guys. So first, mosquitoes have a use, finally. So it's called Necco printing. It's the practice of building 3D printers using the mouth of a dead mosquito as a nozzle. It has produced better results than the regular commercially available printers. Two, Charlie from the book Charlie and the Chocolate Factory was supposed to be black, apparently. But Roald Dahl's publisher told him to change his race to white to appeal to

0: readers because it was the early 60s. Number three, Anthony Perkins, the actor who played Norman Bates in Psycho, found out that he was HIV positive when the National Enquirer printed it. Apparently, someone leaked his blood test results to them. Number four, there are 27 actors who appeared in Goodfellas and went on to be on The Sopranos. Number five, the Energizer Bunny only exists in the U.S. and Canada. Everywhere else, it's the Duracell Bunny. Duracell came up with the Battery Bunny and trademarked it around the world, but they forgot to renew their North American trademarks in 1989, so Energizer grabbed it. Be sure to stay tuned. I've got your weather here for you next.
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AQI is in the moderate category at 53, and today's currency exchange is brought to you by DoD Community Bank, one US dollar and versus 1,444 Korean won. I've got your radio update here for you next, but first, here's Folded by Kalani.

time for your AFN Kunsan radio update. I'm Technical Sergeant Pedro Tenoria. On Tuesday, May 26, three workers have lost their lives and three others were injured when an overpass collapsed in the South Korean capital. The overpass was decades old and has been undergoing demolition since August last year. The accident occurred after work was halted when safety concerns brought up that the structure had slightly sunk while the concrete slabs were being cut. Some debris has also fell onto the nearby railway. Korea Railroad Corporation has informed passengers to expect delays on multiple operations involving Seoul Station. In other news, students attending Department of War Education Activity schools will no longer be allowed to keep personal devices on them during the school day. This affects students in the upcoming school year in August 2026. This information was shared through a letter sent to parents and guardians from Dowia principals. The implementation guidance notes that there will be some exceptions. Medical purposes, special education services, and other special accommodations are taken into concern. Students who need to contact home during the school day will be able to do so using a school telephone in a designated location with staff approval. These restrictions reflect the broader push by educators and policymakers who view smartphones as a classroom distraction and a contributor to mental health and behavioral problems. That's it for this edition, but for more Wolfpack news, go to kunsan.af.mil. Be sure to follow AFN Kunsan on Facebook, download the AFN Go mobile app, or tune in to 88.5 FM AFN Kunsan the Eagle and your local AFN television station for the latest updates from Kunsan to across the Pacific. I'm Technical Sergeant Pedro Tenorio, and this has been your AFN Kunsan radio update.

Good morning, Coons. It is Monday, June 15th, 6:36 a.m. here. Understand wanting to follow your favorite teams throughout their season. AFN considers polls, national rankings, heated rivalries, national interests, and conference standings. In some cases, AFN may not be able to air a popular game live because it's only allowed to broadcast within a region, and the network is only authorized to air it delayed. Be sure to stay tuned. I've got music from Ellie Goulding, Guns N' Roses, and Miley Cyrus here for you next. Only on AFN Coonsan, the Eagle, serving America's best.

0: bro. 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

0: If the deal falls apart, that would mean more oil and gasoline shortages and higher prices, says Bob McNally of Rapidian Energy Group.
1: It would be really bad news for the American economy, the global economy, for our consumers, if we don't get a deal and Hormuz remains closed through the summer.
0: Gas Buddy reporting today that the average price for gasoline has dropped below $4 a gallon. This with hours remaining of President Trump's 80th birthday, about 90 minutes before the first ever UFC fight show at the White House, and before he heads off tonight to a G7 summit in France. Large demonstration near the site of the summit in nearby Geneva today. Switzerland says they are mobilizing 4,000 soldiers in the arena to ensure security during the three-day meeting alongside the European Union and France, as they have deployed about 8,000 police officers for the summit in Evian. You're listening to ABC News.
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3: I'm Private First Class Taewon Han. In Korea, U.S. Army soldiers have conducted weapons-laying training during the expert infantry soldier and field medical badge training. The E-3B tests soldiers' physical and mental abilities through rigorous tasks aiming to enhance readiness and proficiency in their respective fields. In Hawaii, U.S. Army soldiers have conducted live fire burn training. The training, part of a joint firefighter exercise, focused on live fire suppression techniques and teamwork between military and civilian firefighting agencies. In Thailand, U.S. airmen have demonstrated the capabilities of a long-range radio for airmen of the Royal Thai Air Force during Enduring Partners 2026. Enduring Partners is an exchange that builds joint readiness by integrating U.S. and Thai forces in mission areas. This has been your Pacific Pulse. I'm Private First Class Taewon Han.
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5: In the World Cup right now, it is scoreless between the Netherlands and Japan in the 41st minute live from Texas Stadium. A little bit earlier today, Germany dominated Curacao 7-1. It was the fourth time Germany has scored seven or more goals in a World Cup match, the most of any country. Curacao was the smallest nation ever to qualify for the World Cup. At least they scored their first ever goal. Later on tonight at 7 p.m. Eastern Time, Ivory Coast will be taking on Ecuador in the Philadelphia Stadium. In baseball, Paul Skeens had 10 strikeouts for the third time in his last seven starts, but the Marlins outscored the Pirates 4-2. The Nationals crushed the Mariners 10-1. The Brewers just defeated the Phillies 4-0 in Milwaukee. And the Twins are on top of the Cardinals 5-4, bottom of the eighth. And at 8 p.m. Eastern Time, we got Game 6 of the Stanley Cup Final from Vegas between Carolina and the Golden Knights.
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0: Oh, hey, you gonna play some Halo?
1: Yep. Want to join in with some co-op or play some Firefly with me?
0: I'd love to. But before we start up the MCC, you should probably download that new AFN Now app for the Xbox. 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
1: What's all on it?
0: There's a bunch of stuff. Live sports, got breaking news. There's a ton of shows that we've been talking about in the shop that you haven't really been there for, so you should probably catch up on those.
1: Huh, sounds cool. I'll check it out. Now let's kick some flood butt.
2: Yes. Work it. Strike a pose.
3: Seriously, do you really have to ham it up? You know studio photos aren't like that, right?
0: I've got to get the photos somehow.
3: You should go to kunsan.af.mil. There you can schedule an official studio photo with public affairs here.
0: That's the P3 thing, correct?
3: Yeah, just click the PA link on the main page and you can sign up. They take photos every Tuesday and Thursday from 0900 to 1530.
0: I will do that, but first, I'm going to finish the shoot. Yes, darling, fabulous.
4: You there, step right up and pick a card.
5: Oh, okay. How about this one?
4: Take a look.
5: Whoa, is that my CAC? How'd you get that?
4: Look, you left it in your computer. It was super easy to walk up and grab.
5: I have to stop doing that. It's an extreme security risk.
4: Yeah, it really is. And for my next trick, I need you to sign this paper.
5: All right. Is this an LOC?
0: And that's why you should read more from the library.
6: Hey, just overheard you recording your latest spot, and I do have a couple of tips for you. And don't take it to heart, but you really need to change up your voice. It's giving the samey, broken record kind of vibes.
0: 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It's just my voice. I can't change it too much. Plus, we all do spots all the time. Our voices keep getting used.
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0: It's time for your AFN Kunsan Radio Update. I'm Technical Sergeant Pedro Tenorio. The 23rd Annual USFK Good Neighbor Award Ceremony recognized 33 service members, civilians, and organizations for strengthening its ties between the U.S. and South Korea. Specialist Malcolm Clark earned the top U.S. Individual Award for volunteer efforts with the American Red Cross and the USO. Key projects include organizing environmental cleanups and children's program. U.S. Army Garrison Daegu's headquarters and headquarters company received the Best Unit Award for volunteer service and its global ASPAN English program, which has reached more than 3,000 students at 124 schools. To learn more about the other winners, please search for AFN Humphrey's coverage of the event. In other news, the Air Force is implementing a fleet-wide operational pause for all T-38 Talon aircraft. This impacts U.S. Air Force units in at least four major commands. This pause allows an ongoing safety board to locate and assess evidence from a May 12, 2026 T-38 mishap involving an aircraft assigned to Columbus Air Base, Mississippi. The duration of the pause remains undetermined pending further engineering analysis and development of the inspection. This operational pause strictly applies to the T-38 Talon fleet. That's it for this edition, but for more Wolfpack news, go to kunsan.af.mil. 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I'm Technical Sergeant Pedro Tenorio, and this has been your AFN Kunsan Radio Update.
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0: I bench your body weight for a warm-up, so this jiu-jitsu thing might be a little bit too easy for me.
1: 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We'll start light then. Just don't forget to tap.
0: Whatever, old man. Let's just get this over with. Huh?
2: 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I can totally breathe.
1: What? 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
3: 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I tap. I have deep insecurity issues and I'm afraid of disappointing my dad.
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2: More than 4%. And Pakistani negotiators said that both sides have declared the immediate and permanent termination of military operations on all fronts, and that includes in Lebanon. In other news, Republican Senator Mitch McConnell of Kentucky has been hospitalized.
3: A spokesman for Senator McConnell would only say he's receiving excellent medical care, but that's about all. McConnell has had plenty of health issues in recent years. A few months ago, he was hospitalized for 8 days after experiencing flu-like symptoms. He fell and sprained his wrist while walking out of a luncheon in 2024. He was hospitalized with a concussion in 2023 after falling in a hotel. After he returned, he twice froze up during news conferences.
2: Fox's Jill Nato reporting. 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
4: This is your News in One. Reporting for AFN Europe, I'm Navy Petty Officer Second Class Sam Wagner. U.S. Secretary of War Pete Hegseth joined Allied leaders and World War II veterans to commemorate the 82nd anniversary of D-Day at the Normandy American Cemetery. The site contains the graves of nearly 10,000 American service members who lost their lives during Operation Overlord. Secretary Hegseth says the brave actions of U.S. and Allied forces saved the fate of Western civilization during the largest amphibious invasion in history.
5: War reveals the true character of a nation and her men. The courage of the men who stormed these beaches is the courage that defines the United States of America. May it always, may we earn it and remember what they did here.
4: That was your News in One. I'm Navy Petty Officer Second Class Sam Wagner.
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7: At the World Cup, the Netherlands have a 2-1 lead over Japan heading into the 85th minute. Earlier today, Germany dominated Curacao 7-1. It was the fourth time Germany has scored 7 or more goals in a World Cup match, the most of any country. Later on tonight at 7 p.m. Eastern time, we got Ivory Coast taking on Ecuador in Philadelphia. And in baseball, right now the Rockies are crushing the Athletics 18-9 in the bottom of the seventh. Giants outscoring the Cubs 5-1. It is the top of the ninth in San Francisco. And the Rays are edging the Angels 3-2, bottom of the fifth. Earlier, the Paul Skeens had 10 strikeouts for the third time in his last 7 starts, but the Marlins outscored the Pirates 4-2. The Yankees scored 5 runs in the top of the ninth to beat the Blue Jays 8-3. The White Sox came back and scored 6 runs in the sixth to take down the Dodgers 6-4.
6: Fresh music, familiar voice.
7: Yeah.

0: Hack Burrito.
1: Yes, I will marry you.
2: I'm a Snuffy. You still with us?
3: Yeah.
0: The Wolfpack Cafe. Fuel the pack.
4: Dude, where are you? The party's already started.
5: Hey, yo, I just got done pre-gaming. I'm zooming on my scooter right now. I'm literally right around the corner. Oh, God!
4: Yo, dude, are you good? I told you not to drink and scooter. Don't drink and drive. And remember, getting caught on your scooter drunk is the same thing as drinking and driving.
6: Ah, glad you could join us for story time. Jenkins and I are just now finishing our preparations. Unfortunately, our chosen book for this week, The Life and Times of Lord Hartgrove, A Dynastic History, is still checked out from the library after 6 weeks. So we have had to get a different book. As to meet the demands of Jenkins, we have decided to go with The Very Hungry Caterpillar. So please, have a seat, and we will begin shortly.
7: To avoid scenarios like this from happening in the future, please return your library books on time.
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0: Luca.
1: Good morning, Coonson. It is Monday, June 15th, 8:22 a.m. If you've caught a glimpse of yourself in the mirror before leaving home, were you surprised by how you look? Or would you wish that in the mirror had an Instagram filter? An online poll asked, on a scale of 1 to 10, how would you rate your attractiveness? And even though it was anonymous, most people lean toward normal-ish. 3% of people said 1, that they're hideous. 8% said 2 or 3. Around 30% said 4 or 5, you know, middle of the road on a good day. 47%, so almost half, said 6 or 7, so slightly more attractive than, you know, ugly. Yes, 6, 7, you know. 2% said 10, they look perfect in every way. Here are some of the comments. So someone said, in terms of attractiveness, they're a 2 or a 3, but in their boyfriend's eyes, they're a 10, so it doesn't even matter. Someone else said, depends on the effort I put in and the amount of sleep I've gotten in the past few weeks. Anywhere between 4 to a 9. That's kind of a huge jump. What do you guys think? Someone else said, it depends on how confident they are that day. Someone said, I'm a 5 who can be a 6 and overall probably peaked at a 7 a time or two. That's probably the most realistic one. Like 5 to 7. That's an even jump depending on how much effort you put in and where you've been within the last couple of years. Someone else said, the universe keeps me at the same level. I lost 60 pounds and went bald at the same time. Someone else said, none of the 10 out of 10s provided any photographic evidence. Very true. If you think you're a 10, let's see proof. What do you guys think? Maybe within the past, I don't know, 10 years, what would you rate yourself out of 10? 47% did say, you know, around a little bit higher than average.

0: average. So more than or almost half of people said they're above average in terms of looks, at least a little bit. What do you guys think? Where would you put yourself? And be sure to stay tuned. I've got your weather here for you next.
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4: 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Go weather.
0: Today is going to be partly cloudy with a high of 76 and a low of 67. Tomorrow is going to be partly cloudy as well with a high of 79 and a low of 69. It's currently 72 and sunny here at Gunsan, Republic of Korea. 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The current AQI is in the moderate category at 57. 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One U.S. dollar converts to 1,444. Be sure to stay tuned because I've got your radio update here for you next, but first here's Earrings by Malcolm Todd.

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1: It's time for your AFN Kunsan radio update. I'm Technical Sergeant Pedro Tenorio. Secretary of the Air Force Troy Mink, Air Force Chief of Staff General Ken Wilsbach, and Chief of Space Operations General Chance Saltzman shared with lawmakers the Department of Air Force's fiscal year 2027 budget request on Wednesday, May 20. The proposal includes $267.7 billion for the Air Force and $71.1 billion for the Space Force. Combined, this would be $338.8 billion. This request would boost the department's total budget by $92.5 billion above current spending if it is approved as written. The request would fund the Air Force Flying Hour Program to its maximum executable level of 1.1 million hours. The budget request also calls for increasing weapon system sustainment to a total of $22.6 billion across 147 programs. The leaders told lawmakers that Air Force modernization priorities include the F-47, collaborative combat aircraft, Sentinel, and continued development of the B-21 Raider bomber. For the Space Force, some of the top priorities include investment in missile warning and tracking systems, satellite communications, and space control capability. Finally, the proposal includes investments in military end strength, housing, childcare, medical care, and dormitory modernization across the department as leaders seek to grow and support both the airman and guardian workforce. As of recording, the budget proposal is currently undergoing congressional review and community hearings. I'm Technical Sergeant Pedro Tenorio, and this has been your AFN Kunsan Radio Update.
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0: Good morning. Oh, crowded today. 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
0: What are they talking about? 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

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And Baka got a weird case. 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And it's probably A minor.

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You run to Atlanta when you need a check balance. Let me break it down for you, this the real challenge. You call Future when you didn't see the club. Lil baby help you get your lingo up. 21, get your first